0: So you're going to have to be here with them back to school stories.
1: Yeah, get out of my house. Oh, wait. I mean, have a good day at school.
0: Leave until 3:15 p.m.
1: It's a new week on Ally and DZ. So not only are we celebrating back to school, but...
0: I think we need a Doug update.
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0: Hold on. Slow down. You got too many guests to get through before we get to Halloween.
1: Yeah, more guests and Fright Fest tickets. 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

0: 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Coming up Monday with us, Allie and DZ, we've got Fright Fest tickets.
1: Ooh, this one's near and dear to my heart.
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1: And if you want to go to Six Flags, we gotcha.
0: Be here Monday morning. We start at 6.

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0: 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We start at 6.

0: 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And all proceeds are going to go to the Susan G. Komen Walk the very next weekend.
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0: So you're going to have to be here with them back to school stories.
1: 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Oh, wait. I mean, have a good day at school.
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1: It's a new week on Allie and DZ. So not only are we celebrating back to school, but...
0: I think we need a dog update.
1: Oh, we've got an update about my doggy. And if you can believe it, since school's starting, we're getting ready for Halloween, DZ.
0: Hold on. Slow down. You got too many guests to get through before we get to Halloween.
1: Yeah, more guests and Fright Fest tickets. It all happens every day starting at 6 on Allie and DZ.

0: Welcome back to Ask Hassilis. I'm Weston. What's your question?
1: Is this one of those viral pranks?
0: Beg your pardon?
1: I think you promote Hassilis mattresses and...
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0: What happens when 7,000 strangers suddenly show up in a town of just 10,000 people? 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

40 was such a bang. All of my ops, they diss. Please don't put me to the test. 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Yeah.

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1: 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So not only are we celebrating back to school, but...
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0: Hold on. 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
3: 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Future me.
2: 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Our doctor.

0: their friends.
1: He told his wife, like, hey, no.
0: You okay. Can't go on trips anymore.
1: What's the dynamic? Because it's kind of wild for you to tell your partner they can't do something.
0: Mm-hmm. He says, am I the jerk for telling my wife she can't take any more vacations this year? Okay. Please keep me anonymous, he said. You can always email us, amithejerk@1037kissfm.com.
1: I wonder why.
0: Yeah. He says, Allie and DZ, in the last 6 months, my wife has taken 2 trips with friends, 1 in the States and 1 international.
1: Oh, she be out.
0: Okay.
1: Your wifey's outside.
0: Yep, he said, but we haven't taken a family trip in 2 years. Huh. We're planning 1, supposedly, for next summer, but nothing's on the books, and I feel like she's just telling me we're going to do that. Huh. These are purely enjoyment trips. She's not doing business. She's not meeting with anyone specific.
1: Okay, so it's not work.
0: She says it's just her doing her thing with her friends. Self-care. She needs a break every now and then.
1: Dang, how many kids y'all got?
0: Right? What if they didn't have any? I'd die.
1: They're dinks. Double income, no kids. And they
0: Yep.
1: So she just hates you.
0: He said, I asked her to hold off on any more trips until we can at least take a family trip, which I thought was reasonable.
1: No, yeah.
0: But now she's planning her 3rd trip before the end of the year with her friends.
1: Dang, 3 trips in 6 months?
0: Mm-hmm.
1: She's vibing, bro.
0: She is, she's found her self-care. Mm-hmm. This is her gym, only she's abusing it, man.
1: Oh,
0: Let me tell you.
1: All right.
0: Yeah.
1: Or John.
0: He said, for reference, I should have started with this. For reference, we've been together nearly 20 years.
1: And she didn't
0: start solo trips until about a year ago with her friends. So maybe they got older. She was looking for a new outlet, or maybe something else is going on. I don't know. But that being said.
1: No, I hear a shift of life. And then, yeah, say you guys got older kids, right? Mm-hmm. You've been together 20 years. I'm assuming the family's probably at that cusp of the kids are 17, 18, right? Ish, whatever.
0: Mm-hmm.
1: I mean, maybe she did find a new love for travel and is realizing that she can experience life.
0: Do it with him then. He's saying, well, I want a family trip.
1: Yeah, I get it. I'm not looking to defend her because it sounds wild.
0: Carl said, I swear to God, this reminds me of another Am I the Jerk where she wasn't allowed to go to Disney. Very similar dilemma. That we supported that one though.
1: Yeah, no, go to Disney.
0: that was a whole nother, the Disney trips. I'm always taking the Disney trips. But I remember exactly what he's talking
1: about. But telling your partner they can't go somewhere is egregious, mm-hmm. in my opinion. But then you hear the context and go, okay, why are you traveling so much without your family? I get 1 year or 1 trip, whatever. Like,
0: yeah.
1: We've got a group of friends that every year does a homies golf trip.
0: Mm-hmm.
1: They will go somewhere new, travel, whether it's by plane, by car, by sea, whatever. Everybody brings a golf bag. Yeah, golf.
0: Yeah.
1: Great, right? Mm-hmm. Like, do 1 yearly trip. That makes sense. Get together with your peoples. You want to keep good relationships with the friends that you have, mm-hmm. right? Keep your circle. But every couple weeks, every couple months, if she's taking 3 trips in 6 months.
0: I'm telling you, she's living her best life, but she's doing it without her husband. Because I support it, too, going out with your friends. But then you're married. Like, you don't get to, you have to. You're married.
1: Gang, she's soft leaving you.
0: You're not married. I don't know what's going on here. So Kelly in Sussex said, not the jerk. She's being super selfish. But then I go back to, she's an adult and you can't tell people what to do, really.
1: No,
0: so even if you're, this is the moral dilemma, you know?
1: I think she's kind of leading into maybe leaving. You know what I'm saying? I'm sorry. Mm-hmm. I hate to say it like this, but that sounds wild. If all of a sudden I or my wife started taking trips without the family, we've got 2 boys at home.
0: Yeah.
1: If all of a sudden it's like, no, yeah, I'm going to be gone in 3 weeks. Mm-hmm. I'm going to Cancun. Why?
0: Yeah.
1: Well, I'm going to be gone.
0: But
1: I'm going to Italy.
0: That's the problem. They've been married too long. You see, they've been married 20 years. They're not even respecting each other at this point. So he says, somebody texted in and said, not the jerk, just go get your own guy trips. That's Anna in Milwaukee. So
1: I feel that.
0: Half the texts are saying total jerk because let her do what she wants. She's an adult. Mm-hmm. And the other are saying not the jerk. She sucks.
1: This is a catch 22 because you can't tell your partner what to do. But
0: they're totally not. They're not.
1: You're not on the same page.
0: You're not. No, they don't care what you think.
1: Ooh,
0: okay, 414-533-1037. Is he the jerk for telling his wife she can't go on any more trips?
1: Ooh, awkward.
0: Might be divorced after this, but hey, we'll talk to you next.

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2: I still think you're a jerk.
1: You get to be our moral compass.
2: No, wait, you're a jerk.
1: It's time to find out. Am I the jerk?
3: Look what you did, you little jerk.
4: He told his wife she can't take any more trips alone, and it's becoming a problem now because she's her own person. Don't tell her what to do.
5: But y'all ain't taking no family trips either, so yikes. He's not telling you not to go. He's just saying, can we do a family sign for a little bit too?
4: She said, nope.
5: No, I'm going with my girls.
4: I put in my time. I'm going on my trip.
5: I'm done.
4: See ya later. You can text or call. I can read the text right now. Somebody said, yes, he's a jerk. That's just going to make her want to do it more. Sounds like you need to sit down and have a conversation. That's Sarah and McGuanago.
5: I actually do hear that, you know, rather than just saying, no, you can't do it. Let's find out why she's doing it so much first. True.
4: Well, let's start with Angie and Jax, our former pint-sized personality, Jax.
5: One of our OGs.
4: Hi, guys.
5: The founding pint sizes, if you will. What's up, y'all?
4: We love it. You came in to be a pint-sized personality, and now we get to hear you all the time calling in. It's so
5: fun. About to get a theme song. What is it, day two?
4: Yeah, you guys are on a roll. Okay, jerk
6: or
4: not the jerk
6: or
4: not the jerk for telling his wife she can't go on any more trips?
6: Not the jerk.
5: Not the jerk.
6: I agree with DZ that I think he's just saying, hey, like, we want to take a family trip. Let's take a family trip before any other single trips happen. I think that's fair. And then also, let's be real. If the roles were reversed and the man was the one doing it, what would we be saying? We would be saying He's stepping out.
5: Who's the, who's the other
4: he's
5: woman?
4: He's a jerk, yes.
5: Well, hey, I said Jim, John, or Jerry. We don't know who she
4: is. DZ did say she's about to leave him. See, DZ did put it out there. DZ put it out there that we're on the outs right now.
5: Maybe, because that sounds awkward. Still got kids.
6: I think your family should come first, and I think, obviously, you do need your alone time, but going on trip three... Take a little weekend getaway, appease him if that needs to be, but come on.
4: Angie, it makes me crazy just because it's like, you know, oh, what if she found something she loves to do? Well, then that doesn't, it doesn't matter if you love to do it if it doesn't involve your significant other and you do it this much. You have to do it with them or that's not going to work.
5: I don't even think it's that. Like, I know you found something you love to do. Travel is great and you can do that, but let's find a balance, right? Mm-hmm. He's not trying to take anything. Well, maybe he is trying to take something from her, traveling, but he's going like, why so much? Why so sudden? Why so soon? And it's just questionable behavior. I get where Angie's coming from going, no, bruh. Why?
4: Yeah, weird. Well, Angie, you said.

0: Not the jerk for telling her she can't go on more trips. All right. Love you guys.
1: I have one thing.
0: Oh, what? Jax?
2: What up, Jax?
0: Tell us before you get to school.
1: Are our friends boys or girls?
2: Oh, that's a good question. Jax, we don't know. We
0: think
2: girls.
0: I'm going to move over. No more FBI Alley. We got FBI Jax on the phone.
2: Jax on the case.
0: I mean, they better be girls, I would hope. But it'd be very awkward, Jax, if they were boys, right?
2: Maybe.
1: Yep.
0: Yeah.
2: That's a good question, man. That's a good
0: question.
2: We don't think we got the
0: answer to. Stinky around here. You know what I mean, Jax? All right. You have a good day at school.
2: Happy Friday. Light of mine.
0: Such a cutie.
2: Good kid.
0: All right. They're in Franklin, by the way. All right. We're going to go to Amanda and Racine right now.
2: You know, if they had a...
0: Amanda! Do we know if they had what?
2: If they had older kids, out-the-house kids, and it's like, we're retirees doing our own thing, great. You still got a family that actually has kids in it.
0: Well, even I feel like even if they don't have kids, even if they didn't have kids, I'd be like, why are you doing so much traveling without your husband?
3: Yeah, I don't think that matters at the end of the day.
0: Really?
3: I'm going to say not the jerk to this guy.
2: Okay.
3: But I'm going to defend this woman because I've been through this where I had to plan all the trips, and
0: this
3: then my guy did not do any of the, the guy did not plan any of the trips. But my thing is, why doesn't he plan the trip like I did? I just went to Mall of America last weekend.
0: Yeah.
3: You know what I did? I booked the La Quinta. Went online.
0: Booked
3: the La Quinta.
0: Laquita gives you a good little deal, girl.
2: Thanks for saying it right.
3: Did I get that breakfast?
0: I got you. It's Amanda. She doesn't even eat tacos with sauce on it. Amanda doesn't even eat salsa. Of course, she doesn't know how to say Laquita.
2: Laquita. It's the fifth.
3: La Quinta.
0: Jesus, Amanda. Oh, God.
2: Amanda, you said not to jerk.
0: DC's Colombian roots are shaking inside of his soul right now.
2: Every fiber. Shiver me timbers.
3: Do I sound like a white girl or what?
0: It's okay because you are a white girl, Amanda. We love you.
3: Yeah,
0: it's okay.
2: Checks out.
0: All right. Just say it with us once. La Quinta.
2: La Quinta.
3: La Quinta.
2: There it is. Hey.
0: Just like that, you're bilingual. Congratulations. Yep. Have a good day.
2: Webba, not the jerk. Bye, Amanda. Love you back, please.
0: I love you more. So, two not the jerks.
2: Yep.
0: He wants to know if he's the jerk for telling his wife she can't go on any more trips. The third one's about to happen this year. They haven't done a family trip. Last but not least, Teddy is in Muskego this morning.
2: Teddy Theodore.
0: Marnin.
4: Good morning.
0: I saw a guy with a big handlebar mustache driving a boat, and all I thought was, Teddy!
2: But it wasn't you.
0: It wasn't
4: possibly
0: you.
4: Been me. I don't know.
0: It wasn't, though. It wasn't you. So anyway, Teddy, what do we think? Jerk or not the jerk?
4: DZ, grab that broom next to you. We're going to sweep it. I think not the jerk.
0: Don't hit me in the face with the broom. Jeez.
2: You're holding a dustpan. What am I supposed to do?
0: He pulled it in the air. He didn't bring it on the ground.
2: Put the dustpan down.
0: I was trying to help. All right, fine. So basically, clean sweep. We're vacuuming him up. Not the jerk today. Yeah, and
4: it's all of a sudden, and now she's gone more than she's ever been. And I think it's fair to at least just question and put it out there for sure.
0: I agree. Yeah. Uh-huh.
2: Red flag to say you can't take no more trips, but then it's the red flag that she's taking so many trips.
0: Without him and no family trip. Come on, dude.
4: Let's talk about it. Let's communicate.
0: Yeah,
2: that's what misstepped here. They didn't talk about it at all. He just said, no more trips for you.
0: I think he should just, be petitious and do what she's doing. Just start going on tons of trips. Watch her watch the bank account go down. Watch her do things alone without him.
4: No,
0: we're not going
4: to
0: be petty.
2: Who's going to watch the babies?
0: Come on.
2: Who's going to watch the babies?
0: I want to be toxic. Alex.
2: Everybody's going on trips.
4: No.
0: Come
2: where are the kids?
0: On. He sucks. Let's screw him.
2: I guess I'll take the kids.
4: Okay, fine. Just a little bit.
0: Oh, I have kids. Oh, yeah. I forgot about the kids. I was too busy being toxic.
2: They got kids. No, that's crazy.
0: Oh, man. All right. Fine. So do the right thing. All right. Thanks, Teddy.
4: I love you both. Bye.
0: Love you, bye. All these texts coming in, and we really appreciate it. A lot of people saying he just needs to go on his own trips, man. But that doesn't change if he's the jerk or not.
2: And it really doesn't change how he feels about it or not. You know what I'm saying? He's still feeling, unfortunately, scorned. Like, I don't know what else to call it.
0: Lisa in West Dallas said, I've been with my husband 23 years. We still take annual trips. I do solo, too, though. Something is up if she's going with, quote, friends that often, not the jerk. All right, well, there it is. We're done. As she is, or he is, not the jerk.

0: celebrating back to school, but
1: I think we need a dog update.
0: Oh, we've got an update about my doggy. And if you can believe it, since school's starting, we're getting ready for Halloween, DZ.
1: Hold on, slow down. You got too many guests to get through before we get to Halloween.
0: Yeah, more guests and Fright Fest tickets. 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
1: This is my kind of weather. I could have slept another 19 hours, G.
0: Well, it would have been my kind of weather if my son didn't leave the lawnmower outside.
1: Oh, my gosh, man.
0: He's a dead man when he wakes up.
1: Which one?
0: Owen. The one who mows the lawn.
1: The one that be mowing the most.
0: Yeah, he mowed the backyard last night.
1: Mowing Owen over here.
0: And I woke up to the thunder and lightning, and I just knew it in my heart. And I said, he's a dead man.
1: Yeah.
0: He's a dead man. And then I laid there angry for the rest of the night.
1: What are you going to do about it? It's already getting poured on.
0: Yeah, I wasn't going out there at that point. I was like,
1: I'm not going to get poured on.
0: It's on now.
1: I mean, so, I would have woken Owen up. oh, boy.
0: I was furious. If he didn't start school tomorrow, I would have woken him up in the middle of the night.
1: I know.
0: But they're trying to get their sleep back on track. Yeah. So
1: you gotta be a mom.
0: I will scream at him later.
1: Right.
0: Thank you very much. That's what I will deal with that.
1: Sucks.
0: So, yeah. He can...
1: Hopefully it's not.
0: Hopefully he can continue to mow the lawn, and he can buy me a new one then with the money he's not going to be making. Thank you very much.
1: Yep. Hopefully. Fingers crossed on all of them things and all of those fronts.
0: All right. It's a new week on Allie and DZ.
1: So is.
0: We're going to enjoy the last day of August, everybody.
1: Yeah. Enjoy summer, y'all.
0: I've never seen so much traffic this morning. Today was really... I said it last week, and then today I couldn't even pull out onto the main road. I was like, dang.
1: Oh, my gosh. Everybody...
0: You guys really came back to work today.
1: Where were y'all at?
0: I hope you had a good summer, because here we are.
1: Everybody's back for real, for real.
0: Yeah, Six Flags Fright Fest tickets coming up after 7 o'clock.
1: Going to get scary.
0: Yeah, and then we got Doja Cat tickets after 8. So it's quite a day, new week, and happy last day of August.
1: All them things. Let's get back into school, you know what I'm saying?
0: Let's get the rain out of the way before tomorrow. Nobody wants to be going to the bus stop like this tomorrow morning.
1: Thank goodness I don't go back to bus stops, period, because I honestly, though, like I used to like it, man. Rain is my jam.
0: Yeah. Enjoy it today while you can.
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0: Hey, last day of August. Mm-hmm. And boy, are we getting the rain for it, let me tell ya.
1: I mean, getting poured on for the last time, for the one time.
0: 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It is the last day of August, a new week on Allie and DZ, and I'm excited to hear what everybody did this weekend.
1: Whereby, you know what I'm saying? It could have been a long weekend, it could have been a short weekend. Uh-huh. We all know what you did.
0: I had a pretty tragic, well, I shouldn't say tragic, that sounds like somebody died.
1: I was going to say, it was tragic.
0: Nobody died, but there was an ER. There was an ER visit.
1: We all had a stint.
0: Yeah.
1: Stint in the pen.
0: There was an ER visit in the middle of the night.
1: Oh,
0: so
1: goodness
0: I'm
1: gracious.
0: Excited to talk about the weekends.
1: Been there.
0: All right, you ready for our weekend recap? I want to see what everybody did with the question of the day.
1: I mean, you try and get into it?
0: I think so. Not? I mean, it's a new week. We got tickets to Fright Fest Six Flags, mm-hmm. Great America mm-hmm. today. Mm-hmm. And I want to know what everybody did. Why not?
1: Why not?
0: Let's go.
2: Your body's awake, but your brain isn't. Allie and DZ get your brain going with a question of the day.
0: All right, so we always talk about what you did over the weekend on Monday morning, because I want to know what people were up to, especially in the heart of summer in this city.
1: Yeah.
0: So.

0: Oh, DZ, you're up. What'd you do?
1: Well, honestly.
0: Yeah.
1: Nah, my wife was busy. There was a bridal shower going on this weekend, man. So between grabbing a couple things, wrapping up school supply shopping in the midst of the same time, we hit up Walmart for a few things Saturday, right? Because my wife was baking and making juices and whatnot because they were doing a marketplace style. Like a little farmer's market for the bridal shower.
0: Wait, getting ready for school and then you went back to making juices? I'm like, wait, they were making juices for school?
1: No, for what? I said my wife had a bridal shower, so we were buying the last of the few things, and then we did the last of the school shopping at the same time, right? So we were over at Walmart and just and walking through the aisles, grabbing a few stuff, you know, talking to people, saying hey's and whatnot. And then, we went back home because my wife was busy, so she had to get to baking, and the boys were trying to help, right? You know how that goes kids be trying to help. But after that, she had the bridal shower, and I had the boys, so it was a pretty chill weekend.
0: So you guys just hung out at the house?
1: Kicked it at the crib aside from going shopping.
0: Nice.
1: You know us and shopping.
0: I know you. Well, Hudson called me at 7:30 in the morning on Saturday morning, and he was at his dad's, and he had a really bad dream about the first day of school. And so he's talking to me about it, and I said, you know what? Like, you're at your dad's. Why don't you go downstairs, find your dad and holla your stepmom, and start bonding with them over some of your things that you're upset. Just have some emotional connection time.
1: Yeah, that's a good idea. That's a good suggestion.
0: He says, great idea, Mom. He goes downstairs. I immediately text my ex-husband, and then I get a response saying, we're not here. We're in the ER.
1: Oh.
0: And I'm like, wait.
1: In the ER?
0: What?
1: Oh, my goodness.
0: Their dad had, fallen at, 5 a.m. and, cracked his head open. I swear to God, you can't even make this up.
1: What?
0: So they're in the ER. My teen boys are asleep, and they're probably thinking they're going to sleep through it. Nope, not Hudson.
1: Not Hudson. He's a little intuitive self woke up.
0: So now I got a call back from Hudson going, well, I have an update. And I go, I already know. He goes, Dad's in the ER. I go, I know.
1: So who had they woken up and told? Because somebody in the house had to have known.
0: Just me, I guess.
1: Oh, no?
0: Oh, you mean who?
1: No, like at home. Because the boys, teens, but who was at home? Who knew?
0: Nobody.
1: Nobody knew?
0: They left and went to the hospital in the middle of the night and didn't tell anyone because they have three teen boys in that house. So they're
1: could do that.
0: They're never going to wake up.
1: No.
0: And the fact that Hudson got up at 7:30 was a fluke.
1: Insane.
0: They could have been home by noon. And I mean, my parents, I'll never forget when I was a kid, my dad had chest pains in the middle of the night and they went to the ER and they came home before I woke up.
1: Oh my goodness.
0: I never would have known if my sister Jenny hadn't told me. I was completely grossed out and traumatized by the story because I didn't want to know why he had chest pains in the middle of the night. If you know what I'm saying.
1: Oh,
0: I didn't want to know.
1: Okay.
0: I was grossed out.
1: Got it.
0: I was
1: understood.
0: Like, were
1: adults.
0: They doing it? Like, no, I don't even want to know.
1: Maybe dad was doing some push-ups in the middle of the night, getting a little exercise.
0: Disgusting, okay? So that is the story from my childhood. I just did it. Don't tell me. You don't go to the ER without me.
1: Yeah.
0: But, I'm fine with
1: but
0: that.
1: But they had a little ER visit because Pop slipped and popped his head or whatever, like a little monkey jumping on a bed.
0: So that kind of put a drama into the weekend immediately on Saturday morning. Mm-hmm. But everyone was okay.
1: Good.
0: He's okay, and the boys are fine. But Hudson did have a bad dream about school.
1: About school, which, I mean, it's coming up, so I could imagine, and I know he's been worried about it a little bit, and not necessarily scared to go to school, but he's like, man, first thing he told me when I asked him about school was, man, I got to get my sleep back on schedule.
0: Yeah.
1: I was like, well, then go do it. Go to sleep earlier.
0: He has been. I mean, getting up at 7:30 is impressive.
1: It's hard to do when you're a teen, I remember.
0: What did you guys do this weekend? I can see your texts and phone calls coming in. Sherry and Caldonia said they took their son Mason to basketball training Friday, flag football on Sunday, and baseball practice Sunday. Jeez.
1: Triathlete family right there.
0: Do you like that, Sherry? Do you like this
1: life?
0: They
1: love it. They love it, of course.
0: Three sports at once? I'd rather die.
1: Travel life.
0: At three?
1: Yeah, that's crazy.
0: One's a lot.
1: I'm two max, honestly.
0: Sherry.
1: I could see fitting two max, but three's
0: impressive, man. Wow. But you know what? If you love sports.
1: That's all
0: This is for a kid that loves sports, you know? All right, well, we're going to talk to you guys next.
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0: Your body's awake, but your brain isn't. Ali and DZ get your brain going with a question of the day.
1: Shout out to Becky in Cudahy, who said, we went to the Packer game on Friday. Hey!
2: Last preseason.
1: I did see there were a lot of people going to the Packer game, so that's nice.
2: Mm-hmm.
1: Shout out as well to Sarah from Edgerton, who texted in.
2: What's Sarah say?
1: She said, we watched The Pastor's Wife. Girl, yes, same.
2: New movie or a TV show?
1: It's the new documentary of the week on Netflix.
2: Oh.
1: I keep saying I want to do a true crime thing on our show about the documentary they release, because they do release more than one, but there seems to be one big one a week on Netflix that takes over, like The Crash, like, you know, The Pastor's Wife.
2: They've been huge, right?
1: Yeah, and so
2: that Pastor's Wife is the new one.
1: She has passed away, and you have to decide. He's clearly crazy, and so they're trying to decide if. You'd have to watch it.
2: I'm in.
1: Aaron's
2: in. My wife, she's automatically in. You don't gotta say that, but all right, why not? Mm-hmm.
1: She said they watched The Pastor's Wife and The Whisper Man on Netflix over the weekend, both highly recommended. And they also went to play some bingo at a local establishment, but did not win anything.
2: Shout out you for at least trying.
1: Yeah.
2: Big ups, bingo.
1: Mm-hmm. All right, let's start with Nate and Brown Deer. Why not this morning? He's the first one.
2: Newest theme song holders.
1: Yeah.
3: Morning.
2: It was a good night.
1: Good morning. What did you do this weekend?
3: Well, it's Labor Day come Monday. Mm-hmm. So yesterday I put in a shift, and after that I went to Aquatics Unlimited and traded in a bunch of my inventory of animals,
1: and I got
3: a bunch more fish for my 75-gallon fish tank.
1: Hold on. Okay, so you trade reptiles?
2: You can do whatever he wants.
1: I didn't know you...
3: I have isopods and shrimp and guppies and plecos and swordtails.
1: Do you breed them and then sell them?
2: He breeds them and then trades them, sells them. It's a business slash hobby.
3: Shout out to my page, Safer's Aquariums and Terrariums.
2: And Terrariums.
3: If you can follow, give me a shout out. We clean and take care of terrariums.
2: Nate, this man is
1: going in. You know, it's 2026 when people are trying to give their small businesses a shout out while they call in. But you know what? It's creative and it's smart. And if you knew anything about advertising, you would be like Nate and Brown Deer. Let me just say.
2: Shout out Nate with the terrariums, baby.
1: Jeez.
2: Nah,

0: Hold on. So you traded some in this weekend. That's what's up.
1: Oh, yeah. I got about $250 in store credit with them. And then I went and bought some rope eels, a couple grammys, and a big old rainbow shark.
2: I don't know what he's talking about.
1: 75 gallon fish
0: but
1: tank.
0: You know who would be cool to like connect? Because him and his other dude would be friends.
2: Who?
0: Tony.
2: And Racine?
0: Yeah, think about it. He'd be about that reptile life too, bro. Him and Tony and Racine, they'd probably understand and click and nerd out about all this little stuff.
1: There was a reptile show in Green Bay yesterday and Sunday also. I didn't make it because I was obviously doing my own little business.
2: Reptile show? What do they do with those?
1: It's a reptile expo. They bring a bunch of snakes and stuff like that.
2: No thanks.
1: And
2: all,
0: Hold the python if
2: I'm
0: you want.
2: I'm good. No thanks.
0: Nate didn't make it either, though. He was doing his own thing.
2: He said, come
0: No, but that's cool. That's cool. We call. We appreciate you calling in. Let us know what you did this weekend, man. That's lit.
2: Thanks, Nate.
1: Thank you.
2: Bye. Saucy texted in and said her son Ronnie had his first football game. He won 40-14.
0: Oh my God! Talk about a stampede, bro. They about to go undefeated again. Oh my goodness!
2: You're realizing it is football season because the Packers played on Friday. Ronnie had his game, and then Ashley from New Berlin texted in and said they had their son's football game and had people over to cook out and watch movies.
0: Football's back, y'all.
2: All right, let's go to, how about OG Lori, our girl. Lori.
3: Good morning.
2: Buenos dias. What'd you do this weekend?
3: Well, I, with along with probably 90% of Americans, did the fantasy football draft.
2: I saw this all over social media.
0: I was waiting.
2: Dude, I'm
0: not into it, dog. I don't do fantasy.
2: I don't even know who the players are. How could I do fantasy football? I mean, I usually win.
0: Not knowing the players doesn't
3: matter. I'm only one of two girls in our league.
0: Word.
3: And I've been in the league for a few years. I've taken first place twice. I've taken second place. 2 years I was in first place, including last year. I was 13-1. Nobody else even had 10 wins.
0: OG knows ball.
3: And I got robbed because all my guys either got sat or injured. So I lost the two playoff games, even though I was in first place all season. I was livid.
0: So you got hooked right at the end, OG. We get it.
3: Yep. I was like, God, man.
0: Yeah, you said more than that, OG. We know that's right. But heard.
2: I could just see Lori in the middle of a bunch of dudes at a football game. Like, absolutely.
0: Nah, OG knows ball. You can tell.
3: Oh, yeah.
2: All right.
3: I know my stuff.
2: Well, you know we love you, Lori. Thanks for calling.
3: Love you guys, too. You guys have a great day.
2: You too.
0: Bye.
2: We're talking about what you did this weekend. One of the things we announced on Friday is that DZ and I, this was a very big, exciting thing. We're going to talk about it a lot today. We're going to be doing our show. A lot of people want to watch us on the radio, and they're very curious, how does the show work? Well, we're taking the show on the road, so we're going to go do Allie and DZ live down at Comedy Sports, which is going to be so much fun. It's next month on September 20th. It's a Sunday night, and what we love about this is tickets are only $25, and there is a cap. We're doing a small venue to start
0: to see
2: if you guys actually like it, and then we'll go bigger.
0: Test it out. It's 18 plus too, by the way.
2: Yeah, which my kids were not happy about, but I'm like, you know how vulgar? We can do anything we want because it's not on the radio. It's a show and, at a venue.
0: It's mics in person, and then, if we want, we can have you sign NDAs.
2: We can tell you stories that we can't say on the air.
0: NDAs.
2: I can tell you dating stories I cannot say on the air. There's all kinds of things you're going to get at this.
0: It's going to be a good time, man. So, circle them calendars for the 20th.
2: Yeah, and then get your tickets at 1037kissfm.com because they will sell out. It really is small, so I'm like, ooh, you
0: limited
2: better get them.
0: Limited capacity, baby.
2: So we're really excited about that. Allie and DZ, the show live on a stage, and we're going to have some of our regulars there interacting with us. So it's going to be, you may be a part of the show.
0: So come come all out with us, you know what I'm saying? Mm-hmm. Literally, it's going to be a good time.
2: Let's go to Shoop and see what he did this weekend.
0: Shoop, speaking of regulars.
2: Yeah.
0: Shoe baby.
2: Hey, Shoop, sorry, I know you have a son, but it's 18 plus for our live show because of our vulgarity,
0: Emerson cannot come.
4: Well, I might be there anyway.
0: You know what I'm talking about? You might be there anyway.
2: We hope you are. We hope it's a date night for you and the wifey.
0: We might just pull you up on stage, bro. You know what I mean?
2: Yeah.
0: But Shoop, what's up, Shoop?
2: Yeah, what'd you do this weekend?
4: Well, this weekend, Emerson went to the Brewer game on Friday.
2: Nice. Nice.
4: Yep. And then Saturday morning, I sculled the lawn.
2: What does that mean?
0: Sculled the lawn.
4: I made a big mistake and dropped the mower head way too low.
0: Mm-hmm.
4: You could putt on my lawn right now. It looks awful.
2: It looks like he has no lawn now.
0: So he tore it up. He scalped it up. He basically tilled it with the lawnmower, bro. I've made that mistake. Yes, sir.
2: I do that on purpose so it won't grow.
4: Okay. But Sunday.
0: Some people do.
4: Yesterday, we took Emerson finally to do his last school clothes shopping.
2: Okay. Okay.
0: Hey, getting ready.
4: As my father always used to say, we got him some studly duds.
0: Some studly.
4: He looks like a stud.
0: Studly Dudley ready for school. Mm-hmm. Yeah, sure.
2: Well, shout out to everyone texting in. Maggie and Muskego said, I'll be at the live show on September 20th.
0: Wepa.
2: Carl said, am I the jerk uncensored, X-rated? Mm-hmm. And hell yeah, I'll be there. And then Sherry in Caledonia said, I'm in Disney on September 20th. I want to go.
0: Whose fault is that?
2: Sorry, Sherry. You better cancel it.
0: Psych.
2: Come see Allie and DZ live at Comedy Sports.
0: No longer going to Disney.
4: So how do we get tickets?
0: Come on now.
2: Thank you for asking, Shoop. 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The link is there. $25. All proceeds are going to go to Susan G. Komen, which is the very next weekend. And then you get to see us do our show live. And you get to be the very first one because there is a cap where it's going to sell out.
0: It's going to be lit. So yeah, honestly, get there early. You know what I'm saying?
2: Yeah.
0: Doors open at 6 o'clock. Show starts at 7.
2: Get ready.
0: If you want to hear me curse, okay.
2: Allie, you guys are the best.
4: Much love.
2: Thanks, Shoop. Love you. Bye.
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0: No, I just meant that DZ has your solution. If there was a problem, yo, I'll solve it. Or he might make it worse. 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
1: Why you gotta be mean to the nosy friends, dude? Come on.
2: Says the nosy friends.
1: Let me be nosy. I don't know what the problem is.
2: I think this is a different type of nosy, G, because we're nosy. We're like, what are you doing? Where are you at? Who are you
1: obviously
2: with?
1: Obviously.
2: Nosy, right? This is more like a boundaries thing, man. Listen. Hey, Allie and DZ, I'll try to keep this concise. For context, the woman in question is the partner of my fiance's best friend. Early in our relationship.
1: Slow down. The partner of
2: my fiance's best friend. So your fiance's best friend's girl.
1: Okay, got it.
2: Right? Fiance's best friend's girlfriend, right?
1: Yes.
2: Right.
1: Yes.
2: Early in our relationship, during a house party at her place, she went through my purse and looked through my prescription medications. When we decided to let it slide at the time, but tensions resurfaced soon after at a hockey game when I intentionally kept my space, leading to a rude confrontation. Following that, she sent my fiance a lengthy message on their usual app, Snapchat, for staying in contact because she and her husband helped him through a tough breakup at some point, asking if she ought to step back from our relationship as friends because she felt like I disliked her and claimed that she could see all of my insecurities, quote unquote.
1: Okay.
2: When this upset me, my fiance resurfaced the purse incident. The fact that she went through my purse and snooped on my medications. Then she went silent, denied snooping, cut off contact with him, and now treats him cold whenever he visits. Fast forward, now we're planning our wedding. The reality is I don't want her there, especially after seeing her show up to another couple's weddings in a full ball gown and spend the whole evening criticizing them. However, her partner is the best man. Does that automatically make her his plus one? I feel like so. But I am dreading her negative energy on our big day. But I'm not sure how to discuss this with my fiance. Mm. How should I handle this situation?
1: Mm.
2: So let's break it down. You got a friend of a friend of a friend, right?
1: Yeah.
2: Like your fiance's best friend's girl.
1: Yeah.
2: You know how some crazy way she done snooped through your stuff.
1: Yeah.
2: Right? Maybe you put things in your purse a particular way.
1: Yeah.
2: Whatever. You know somebody went through your purse.
1: Yeah.
2: Things get awkward.
1: Mm-hmm.
2: It gets re-brought up at another point in time.
1: Yeah,
2: right?
1: I wouldn't let it go either.
2: You try to keep your space, right? To be socially respectful, right? But eventually, just can't avoid it, and confrontation happens. Everybody denies it. Things go south. Now your wedding is coming up, and you're going, I don't want this person at my wedding.
1: Yeah.
2: But guess what? This person is your husband, or soon-to-be husband's best man.
1: Mm-hmm.
2: Obviously, they get a plus one,
1: so
2: in my opinion.
1: They have to be there.
2: I think they have to be there. They should be there. It's at least best discussed that they're there, right? So how do you manage a boundary when the boundary's been crossed and things have already gotten awkward? Because if you really think about it, she got awkward back. Because once you did confront her, or once she was confronted by, you know, your fiance about snooping through your purse.
1: Yeah.
2: She went ghost.
1: Well, yeah, because
2: she
1: people
2: got awkward.
1: That lie, cheat, they do. I mean, it's
2: it's
1: a character flaw. What can I say?
2: Once you call them out, gone, right?
1: They don't want to take accountability.
2: So how do you manage that expectation when the sad reality is you're going to have them at your wedding? I know, sure, can't nobody tell you nothing, and if you really want to put your foot down and say no, you're not coming to the wedding.
1: Yeah.
2: But how do you manage that?
1: Mm-hmm.
2: The conversation starts in the same place where it began, right? If they helped your husband or fiance through a tough place in, you know, on Snapchat or whatever, maybe you guys create a new Snapchat group.
1: Oh.
2: And you hop into that Snapchat group, right? And you guys can try to maybe like amicably start a reshaped boundary.
1: Yeah.
2: By going, hey, you guys,

0: things might have gotten awkward, right? Maybe this will be easier on, you know, to start confrontation, right?
1: Right, right.
0: Let's start a video chat, whatever. Don't gotta be no crazy back and forth.
1: Yeah.
0: But just go listen. Things got awkward, and our wedding's coming up. We know you guys want to be there, but we need you guys to understand that we don't want things to be weird at our wedding, even though, you know, it feels like it might be weird.
1: Right, right, right.
0: We want to invite you to only the reception, right? Maybe you kind of like draw that out there and go, girl, we want you to come, have a really good time, but then reinforce the dress code. Because you're already thinking about how she's about to dress on that day. You don't want to show up in no big old giant shiny, you know, bedazzled brim hat and another ball gown and criticize you all day.
1: Is that what you think she'll do?
0: I think that at this point, she's starting to get a little hectic, man. Like, the friendship is starting to like get weary because you're realizing the type of person that she is, and it's a show-up-ish type person.
1: Yeah. Right? Bella said, girl, you won't even know she's there. Don't waste your energy.
0: You think it's too much?
1: A lot of times you don't know anybody's at your wedding half the time anyway.
0: We'll say that. You do not realize it, but when it's your best man's girl, you gonna realize she's at the wedding. I hate to say it. If it was anybody else, if it was Titi, if it was Unk, if it was some random friend or somebody from work that you invited, cool, but this is your best man's girl.
1: Yeah.
0: You're gonna see her at the wedding. I'm sorry to say
1: it. And you're gonna hate her for the rest of your life. Get ready. Ooh. Yeah, it's gonna be so good.
0: I hate to say that might be the case, but might be the case. No, for real.
1: As soon as they started going through my purse, I was done.
0: Well, and
1: I'm never talking to you again.
0: Depending on how sensitive the medications are, right? Like, I hadn't even touched that. Like, I appreciate it because I had forgotten about that. They snooped through your bag.
1: Medications don't make you steal. You're saying they're medicine. I thought you meant she was like, she had a justified reason.
0: I don't know if she took any medication. I don't know. I have no clue if this was a take medication. I just really read that it was a snoop medication, right? So if you rummaging through somebody's bag, that's enough of a boundary cross right there. That's weird enough. And then to deny it on top of that, right? Mm-hmm. Whatever the medication might be, whatever happened with that instant, that's goofy enough to go, all right, you've crossed enough boundary to maybe not come. But I think the conversation starts back on Snapchat.
1: Mm-hmm. Yeah. All right. Well, the phones are ringing. We see your text. We'll talk to you next.
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0: No, I just meant that DZ has your solution. If there was a problem, yo, I'll solve it. Or he might make it worse. It's What Would DZ Do on Kiss FM.
1: Okay, so today the issue is the best man has a nosy girl.
2: Yeah. She's gone through your purse once, let it slide.
1: Forget
2: that. Confronted the second, right. So fool me one time, shame on you. Fool me twice, right? Like, and now it's your wedding and you got to invite her because she is your best man's girl.
1: I can't believe what Dina in Hale's Corners just texted in. She said, my husband stood up in a wedding and the incoming wife and I didn't get along.
2: Dina.
1: My husband sent the message that I'd be dropping him off. The husbands need to have this conversation and keep the women out of it so she didn't even go to the wedding.
2: Oh, so maybe you don't. Oh.
1: Yeah, she said I didn't go.
2: Maybe you draw that boundary and go, hey, listen, no, like we ain't cool like that, so why would we fake it like that?
1: Mm-hmm.
2: But this sounds like this is going to be a problem for them, right?
1: Yeah.
2: This isn't a problem for you. You don't want them there.
1: No.
2: They going to have a problem if she can't be there.
1: Mm. Well, I want to start with Maggie in Muskego, who is one of the first listeners to get her ticket to Ali and DZ Live on September 20th.
2: Oh, she's on point. Hey. Oh, Maggie.
3: Oh.
1: Maggie.
3: Good morning, buenos dias. Buenos I don't waste dia. Time. If I want something, I get it.
2: She said, oh, women don't waste no time, baby. I get what I want and I get what I want.
1: We're so excited. Yep. Ali and DZ Live. It's for a cure, comedy sports for a cure. All the proceeds, 25 a ticket, are going to go to Susan G. Komen the next weekend. And you get to watch us do our show live. It's 18 plus. Tickets are up at 1037kissfm.com. But since we made it the smallest venue possible, in case you guys didn't want to come, they're going to sell out because they're already selling out. So... Thank you in advance.
2: Tickets is on pace, baby. So, yeah, appreciate you, Maggie. Go ahead, slide.
1: Yeah.
2: And get yours.
1: Yes. We'll see you there, Maggie. Well, but anyway.
3: Absolutely.
1: And maybe you'll be on for What Would DZ Do? You'll never know might see.
3: Are we allowed to bring a treat for you guys?
1: I like free stuff.
2: I mean,
1: Maggie, this is another topic for another time.
2: Treat.
1: I mean,
2: what kind of treat? Listen, we'll discuss. Yeah. We'll discuss treats.
1: Back to What Would DZ Do? But yes, we always take free stuff. Okay, so anyway,
3: the first mistake they made or she made was not punching that girl right in the throat the first time she checked her purse.
2: Ooh.
3: How dare you, my own girlfriend and my ex-wife wouldn't even touch my purse. Who do you think you are?
2: Is the purse really that sacred? You know what I'm saying?
1: Yes,
3: like,
1: it is, actually. That's our...
2: Even with close friends?
1: Yes.
2: Okay.
1: Yes.
3: My girlfriend doesn't touch it.
1: No.
2: Okay.
1: No, it's like looking at my underwear. Like, no, you stay out of it till I say you can come over here.
2: Fair enough. Okay.
3: It's your identity. That's your identity.
2: It's your identity.
1: It's like
2: I know this is serious.
1: Maggie, it's like looking through your phone.
3: Yes.
1: Mm-hmm. It's that private.
2: Is that much of an invasion of privacy right there, especially with somebody that you might not like already?
1: Yeah.
2: Then you're really going
3: not
2: like
3: you don't even know her? Mm-hmm. You don't even know that person? Absolutely not.
2: Touché.
3: Absolutely.
1: Yeah, there's a reason I tell my kids, bring me my purse, not get in my purse, because I don't want them in my purse.
2: Mm.
1: Yeah.
3: So that was mistake number one. She should have checked her there, and this would have all been resolved at that moment.
2: Mm-hmm. See,
3: because right now... She's going to end up having to let this chick come to the wedding, but there's going to have to be guide rules. You're going to have to tell the boyfriend, who's the best man, check your girl.
2: Check your girl.
3: Do not let her come into this event with a crazy outfit.
2: Sure.
3: And she better be on her best behavior or she will be asked to leave.
2: Mm-hmm. So you don't think talk to them together. You think just talk to the mans and go, listen, Poppy, as the best man, you better handle her.
1: Mm-hmm.
2: I guess this is best man job things. Be like, hey, anybody gets wild at this wedding, you got to check them.
1: Yeah.
2: And that might be your girl.
1: Yeah.
2: So check her early. Check her at home or leave her there.
3: You can have a conversation all together, but I guarantee it's going to go south real fast.
2: Mm-hmm,
3: I guarantee it.
2: I hear you.
1: All right.
2: I hear you.
1: I actually agree with you. It's a waste of time. You're working with somebody that's nuts.
2: And if he can't
3: She's
2: check her, then...
3: She's already shown you.
1: Dude, this is like when I caught my nanny at the time stealing from me, and then she tried to like spin it into all this crazy stuff. Well, I just borrowed. Mm-hmm. I'm like... Girl,
2: you borrowed stuff that you ain't asked me to take.
1: You stole my stuff.
2: Stealing. Yeah.
1: You stole my stuff, and you didn't ask, and you didn't bring it back until I busted you. You're a liar, and I don't need to have a discussion with you because you're going to keep lying.
2: You just know. No, you just know.
1: They're going to keep lying. Mm-hmm. It's a waste of time.
3: And she claims she already sees this girl's insecurities. As soon as she got called out on what she did, she went ghost because she knew she got busted.
2: Yeah. Speaking about insecurities, so dang, Maggie.
3: Obviously, that shows she can't even have a conversation about something as an adult.
2: It's
3: she
2: layered.
3: Went ghost. She didn't know how to handle it.
2: You're right.
3: She's avoidant.
2: You're right.
3: She's
2: right.
3: Yeah.
2: She's a psychopath.
1: slow down. All right. Thanks for calling, Maggie.
2: My bad.
3: Bye, guys.
2: Bye. We'll see you on the 20th.
1: Yes.
2: Love.
1: Got her ticket to our show.
2: Here's the thing. My wife, even my mother, grew up different. Like, I was told, go in the purse, grab this.
1: Yeah.
2: Even my wife, like, she's not a don't go in my purse type of, like, woman. So I'm sitting here thinking, going, okay, the purse may be a little weird that she snooped through, saw your medication or whatever, but it's that serious.
1: Yeah.
2: It's that don't touch my purse.
1: Yeah.
2: It's stay off my lawn.
1: It's do not touch our purse.
2: Say
1: Saucy
2: less.
1: Is probably going to yell the same thing.
2: Oh, Saucy's triggered. Obviously.
1: When I answered the phone, I could already hear her going, hell no.
2: Naturally.
1: In the background.
2: Naturally,
4: listen,
2: Saucy.
4: Listen. Good morning.
1: Hi,
2: listen,
1: Saucy.
2: Listen. Saucy, listen.
4: First off, I don't have a purse, which is why I probably don't know. Your identity is your purse?
2: Purse etiquette. Dog, that threw me for
1: a loop. If you don't have one, of course you don't feel this way about it, Saucy.
4: However, I will tell you what, even if somebody tells me to grab something in their purse, I don't.
1: Wait, Saucy, I got
4: bring their purse to them.
1: I have the equivalent. Yes. Saucy,
4: nope.
1: It's like when you put stuff in between your boobs. Did I bring you back with that one?
4: Yes.
1: There's the sacred spot. Yes. Yeah. Yes.
2: That's,
1: yes.
2: That's like a purse.
1: That's her purse.
4: You're
2: right,
4: not
2: right.
4: In there unless if I bite you in.
1: Exactly. That's what I'm saying.
4: So,
1: it's
4: no,
1: sacred.
4: I really hate that this girl is having to dim herself and having to keep the peace and shut her mouth and keep her mouth shut.
2: At her wedding,
4: no.
2: Too. Yeah.
4: It's her wedding. No, she puts her foot down. I'm sorry. You need to put your foot down and tell your fiance he needs to talk with his man and tell him that, sorry, that girl is not allowed to come. How many red flags did we see here?
2: A few.
4: The girl, obviously, she can't deal with her own shame.
2: And can't hold
4: she's
2: boundaries.
4: She's criticizing everybody else.
2: Yeah.
4: I don't want that around me. I don't want to associate with that. Mm-hmm. Get out of here with
2: so
4: that.
2: So Sauce is saying that your man got to tell her that, she's not coming to the wedding.
1: Yeah. Sauce is saying you're
4: not
2: fully
4: coming.
2: Uninvited.
4: No,
1: just like Dean is in Hale's Corner said, she didn't go to the wedding.
2: She can't go. Drop them off.
4: No,
2: she can't
4: sorry.
2: Go.
4: Pick sorry, not sorry. Hi. What happened to consequences?
2: This is true.
4: Like
2: y'all let it slide
4: she
2: once.
4: She was disrespectful in the purse. Then she goes to other people's weddings dressed to the hilt. And then she goes and talks smack and criticizes everything at those weddings.
1: Yeah, we can't stand her.
2: Three,
1: Saucy,
2: four red flags right there. Three,
4: no,
2: four red
4: ick,
2: flags.
4: Ick,
1: she's
4: ick.
1: Done.
4: And
1: oh, and
4: she needs to have a conversation with that best man saying, I think you really need to look at your attachments here because this lady is not good for you.
2: Okay, we're going far. Now we're going to end the relationship. Like, hey, look, now reevaluate your girl.
4: Maybe. But at the same time, let's not live in the delusion. We're in reality now. And the reality is, this girl is disgusting, red flag, shady girl.
1: Yeah.
2: Sauce with the mic drop.
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0: It's only fitting, DZ, that you're explaining Paw Patrol and how much it's changed over the years to me, because Hudson's turning 13 on Friday.
1: Oh, my goodness.
0: And we grew up watching Paw Patrol, and now they're 13 and about to be 15. Yeah. So now your kids are watching Paw Patrol.
1: Oh, they love it. It's so good. And I was saying, it's even evolved. So I don't know. I don't think you knew this, but Rubble, the bulldog on the show, he got his own spinoff.
0: I had no idea.
1: Yeah, he's got his own construction crew. He does his own thing. Yeah. Rubble's a dog, for real.
0: Amazing.
1: Literally and figuratively.
0: Well, speaking of dogs, Doug is not here today. I allowed him to stay home with the boys for their last day before they went to school.
1: Speaking of bulldogs.
0: I put him in bed with Hudson. I came to work, man.
1: Okay.
0: But we just got a text saying that Doug needs to make an appearance at our live show next month. So if you missed it, DZ and I got to announce, we're so excited. We are doing a live show on September 20th. September 1st is tomorrow. Yep. So 20 days away. It's a Sunday night. And the cool thing about it is we've been wanting to take our show out and do it live for a while.
1: Yeah, it's been in the think tank for a long time, and we've been talking about it like this would be dope. People have mentioned it to us before, and we're like, yes, we've thought about it. Yeah.
0: Imagine, like, Am I the Jerk live and uncensored?
1: Going in.
0: Yeah.
1: Saying what we want for real.
0: It's 18 plus, so it's going to be a little, you know, uncensored.
1: Bring your adult ears.
0: I can see your text, though. Anna from Milwaukee. So you go to 1037kissfm.com. Tickets are there. I would get them because it's going to be at Comedy Sports downtown, and we're doing it in a, it's not the biggest.
1: It's a medium space. So
0: we didn't go for a big venue just in case, but I think it will definitely sell out, obviously.
1: It's on the way.
0: So Anna got her tickets. She said, can't wait to see you guys. Carl said, I got my ticket for the 20th. Can't wait for Am I the Jerk Uncensored and X-Rated.
1: Carl.
0: Maggie and Muskego. You guys all did this morning. Yeah, I love you. You should, though, because they will sell out. Maggie and Muskego said, I will be there. I got my ticket. Rudy the Ubi, my Uber driver.
1: Yeah, buddy.
0: Rudy, he has Deer Next Passenger,
1: right.
0: He said, streets are saying we want to meet and greet with Doug.
1: The streets are not wrong.
0: Rudy, I'm not going to lie. It might be on the show rundown that Doug, even though it's 18 plus, I didn't say it was, I couldn't bring the dog.
1: I mean, Doug is like 18 in dog years. He's fine.
0: Doug's coming.
1: He's fine.
0: And he may be making an appearance, so get ready. So, hold on, Sammy. Sammy heard us talking about Paw Patrol.
1: He said, what y'all doing?
0: So go get your tickets now, 1037kissfm.com, right on the front of the website. Carl and Cedar Lake said, I got my tickets.
1: We ready to go, baby.
0: Yeah. Oh, Shoop. Shoop said tickets are ordered.
1: Yeah, got theirs.
0: This is where I go. If you guys want to go, you better go get your tickets.
1: Yeah, you don't want to miss out.
0: You don't. They're $25. Mm-hmm. All proceeds. All.
1: Every last
0: dime going to Susan G. Komen.
1: Because the walk is the literal next Sunday.
0: Yep. Mm-hmm.
1: So from the 20th to the 27th, bro, we're going to see y'all on the live show on the 20th.
0: I cannot wait. 1037kissfm.com. Okay, we've got to get in. I just realized we're running late. Am I the Jerk? We're ready for that. We have Six Flags Fright Fest tickets, man.
1: Spooky. You know, that's my neck of the woods, bro. Parents had a house growing up there right across the street. So, yeah, I went to Warren Township High School. Mm-hmm. I went to Viking Middle School in the area. So, you know what I'm saying? I know them grounds well, baby.
0: Well, I just said I've got almost a 13 and 15-year-old. Yep. We were driving this weekend. Owen heard us saying, we're giving away Fright Fest tickets on Monday. And Owen says, I want to go to Six Flags. And I go, everybody wants to go to Six Flags.
1: Especially during Fright Fest, Papa.
0: And he looked at me, I said, guess you gotta win.
1: You gotta use a different name too.
0: What do you think, your mom works there or something? I don't know you. Alright, it's time for Am I the Jerk. You ready for this? Alright, let's go.
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4: I still think you're a jerk.
3: You get to be our moral compass.
4: No, wait, you're a jerk.
3: It's time to find out. Am I the Jerk?
5: Look what you did, you little jerk.
0: She wants to know, Tessa, if she's the jerk for lying to her parents about who she is.
1: Tessa. Ooh.
0: This is tough because we always want to be respectful to our parents and be polite. And let me just read it.
1: But you don't want to lie about who you are to your family either, though.
0: A lot of people do.
1: You're right.
0: A lot of people go home and become a different person.
1: Become another person. If you know, you know.
0: Yep. Allie and DZ, am I the jerk for lying to my parents about who I really am? I grew up in an extremely conservative family. My siblings and I followed our parents' rules at home, but none of us really live that way anymore.
1: Heard.
0: When we visit, we still dress a little differently. Oh, they're dressing differently. We watch our language, and we generally avoid advertising the parts of our lives we know our dad would not approve of.
1: Okay.
0: Mom knows how we live. She's basically taken a "you're adults now" attitude.
1: Do what you want.
0: But dad apparently thought we were still living pretty much the way he raised us. Recently, he was using mom's computer. She had Facebook open and got quite an education.
1: Ah, so pops ain't on social medias like that. And he seen how y'all was living. He seen all them dang tattoos y'all got.
0: When we all got together afterward, he barely spoke to us. He did not like some of the pictures and the outfits we were wearing. Sure. For the record, our outfits weren't that racy in today's standard. But to my dad, short shorts and crop tops can send him over the edge.
1: Too much belly button.
0: We handled him being disappointed, but mom says he's furious. Because he realized she's known about it and never told him.
1: Your dad feels like the only one that's out of the loop, basically, about how y'all really living in.
0: It sounds like they can't be themselves, though, in front of him. She said, "Am I the jerk for lying to my parents about who I really am, Tessa?"
1: Well, girl, you're not lying to your parents. You're lying to your dad.
0: Yeah, true.
1: It's only one of the two.
0: Mom's just going with it, because that's what moms do, man.
1: And moms tend to be usually the cooler one of the two when it comes to serious versus not serious
0: stuff. This is a good moral dilemma. Like, do you continue lying to your parents? Use cuss words in front of my parents, and I've had friends go, "You cuss in front of your parents? That's so crazy." And I'm like, is it? But I was watching one of the dating reality shows, like a Love is Blind or whatever, and one of the complaints for the couples was they had gone to visit the parents, and the guy was cussing in front of her parents, and she goes, "I've never had a man cuss in front of my parents. It was so disrespectful."
1: And it was off-putting.
0: And that seemed fair to me, and I thought, well, dang, I cuss in front of my parents, but when I'm watching it with the other way, I'm like, that's a little weird.
1: You do hear it and receive it.
0: He was a guest, but you know.
1: But yeah, I get where you're coming from with it.
0: So is she a jerk for lying about who she is to her? Are they just pretending?
1: I wouldn't call it pretending. I would consider it being respectful, because it's not like they're lying about who they are. They're just not telling their dad in his own household who they are. Mm-hmm. Is he out with them most days when they're out about living their lives? No.
0: What if he sees him at Summerfest, he'll die.
1: You feel me? That's what I'm talking about. If he were to see you out and about, it's not like
0: Tessa, what are you wearing?
1: If he were to get rude and not acknowledge you as his kid, his daughter, his son, whatever, for the way you're dressed, that's weird.
0: It doesn't even sound like they're doing anything that crazy.
1: It just
0: sounds like they dress racy and they dress the way everybody else dresses.
1: So you wear booty shorts and cowboy boots.
0: So
1: you feel me? Like, everybody's doing this right now.
0: I got
1: a pair of booty shorts. Okay, obviously I don't, but you know, you know what I'm talking about.
0: I can only get one cheek in mine.
1: Same
0: thanks to
1: girl.
0: The BBL now. So I know, seriously. Okay. Is she the jerk for lying to her parents about who she is? 414-533-1037. The phones are already lighting up this morning, and I love it, dude. All right, we're going to see what you guys say next.
3: You know how you're screaming at your radio with your opinion right now? The problem is, we can't hear you. So call or text Ali and DZ right now. That solves the problem. 414-533-1037. Talk soon.

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2: I still think you're a jerk.
1: You get to be our moral compass.
2: No, wait, you're a jerk.
1: It's time to find out. Am I the jerk?
3: Look what you did, you little jerk.
4: Tessa wants to know if she's the jerk for lying to her parents about who she really is. She said, we grew up in an extremely conservative family, and my siblings and I followed the rules at home, but none of us live that way anymore. Mm-hmm. So we just pretend when we go home. We wear different clothes. We don't say bad words.
5: Yeah. Y'all cover the tattoos, and y'all don't say the potty words, right?
4: That's not really who we are, though. And Dad saw Mom's Facebook, got an education, and is very upset. So she wants to know, are we the jerk for lying? Because you do it out of respect a lot of times, but some would say you're also not being yourself.
5: Yeah, you're not being yourself, but you're also worried about, you know, the people that raised you. And arguably, if they raised you right, it doesn't matter what you look like, don't matter what you dress like. It's really about the character. Mm-hmm. But here, this is where character is drawn, and it's jerk or not the jerk here.
4: Well, Amelia, she's back in Milwaukee.
5: Oh my goodness.
4: She wants you to know she went to Carol G and she tagged you in it.
6: Ooh, well, I didn't go, so why you gotta rub it in?
4: I mean, Carol G, that's like iconic.
6: Well, yeah, it's amazing. She's Colombian and all the things. She's on the run right now, baby.
4: Oh, that's why you tagged him, because she's Colombian.
5: She's from Medellin. Yeah.
4: Nice.
5: We used to be neighbors.
7: Well, you missed it. It was a show you had to go to DZ. It was a really good show.
5: I believe it. That's awesome. No.
4: Well,
5: it
4: Amelia, good to hear from you. It is. We're glad to have everybody back now with school coming back finally. Is she the jerk for lying to her parents about who she is, Amelia?
7: No, I don't think so. Mm-hmm. I think it's out of respect, and I'm going to tell you why.
4: Yeah, tell us.
7: Me being in my 40s, I am my dad's house. When I go to his house, I am not allowed to cuss. Mm-hmm. I'm not allowed to, like, say things like that out of respect. I remember I slipped one time or I said something, and he told me he didn't like that. I was like, oh. So I remember my cousin-in-law, he knows I have a potty mouth. I have a sailor mouth.
4: Same, girl.
5: And we work in radio,
7: So I'm like, so it's really bad. And then I told him, like, I don't cuss in front of my dad. He was like, yeah, right. I don't believe you. He really tried to test me. Every time he did, I'm like, Just wait till I get you.
5: So he tried to rile you up on purpose so that you'd curse in front of your daddy. See? No, your cousin's the jerk there in that situation.
4: You feel me? Jerk.
7: Just wait. But I think it's out of respect. And the dad shouldn't not get mad. I mean, at the end of the day, they followed your rules and everything. Now it's them to be their own person.
4: The jerk.
7: That's what I look at.
4: If they're not letting you be who you are? That's where I get annoyed, you know?
5: I don't think the dad is stopping them. I just think the dad didn't like the fact that he saw it so out loud and pronounced on social media going, oh, so you guys are just out here showing the whole world everything, and I'm the only one that thinks you guys are respectful kids. That's what dad was worried about.
4: It's a lie.
5: You guys been lying to me.
7: It's the change. It's time to change. Especially if they're the older adults.
5: Older adults are the worst.
7: Yeah. Exactly. You know, you did your best as a parent. You raised them and everything, and they respect you.
5: Yep.
7: To this day, when they go to your house, they still respect you. Mm-hmm. It's just that when they're outside the house, they get to be themselves.
5: They live their own lives. Yeah. And I like that answer right there.
4: All right, Amelia. Yeah. Thanks for calling. She said, not the jerk. All right.
7: No.
4: I say cuss all day.
7: Funny, guys.
5: Cuss all day and wear the booty shorts. Love.
4: Bye. Well, Megan in West Dallas does not agree with Amelia.
5: Ooh.
4: Megan, good morning.
8: Good morning.
4: So Tessa's lying to her parents about who she is, and she wants to know if she's a jerk for that. She's saying, this is the moral dilemma. I try to be respectful, but I'm really not being myself at all.
5: You think she's being a jerk?
8: So I do think she's being a jerk, but I do understand the respect thing.
4: Yes.
8: I think dad is more upset that mom knew and
5: he's been in the dark.
8: They were hiding it from him only. And it's like, well, mom knew, and mom doesn't seem to care. Mom's like, hey, whatever, you're an adult.
5: Yep.
8: Dad might have that sentiment had you just been honest with him. Because, a lot of parents...
4: But you don't feel comfortable with him because you don't have the emotional connection with him because he's judgmental.
5: And you know your dad.
4: Which is why, that's why you... Yeah.
5: And that's why you've been admitting it, and that's why even mom was kind of going along with it, because otherwise mom would have been show dad and been like, look at the way your daughters are dressing. Look at what your son's out here doing. Look
8: that's
5: at whatever
8: fair.
5: X,
4: Megan,
5: Y, Z.
4: Megan, my parents get into... I've heard this argument with my parents all the time where my dad is mad at my mom because she knew something he
5: about
4: didn't.
5: Y'all.
4: It's like, well, we don't tell you anything. Because
5: you trip out.
4: Because you're not a safe space, dude. Like, what do you want?
5: I feel that.
4: I mean.
8: I can understand that. I just think, too, mom might have, had mom known, like, mom obviously knew they were trying to keep it a secret. 100%. She was probably trying to be respectful, like, okay, they don't want to tell dad.
5: Plus, your
8: but
5: adults,
8: had, like, yep. they just been out with it. Dad, mom might have been defending them the whole time and saying, you know, just get over it. They're adults, like her sentiment.
5: True.
8: But they
5: true.
8: Didn't even give her the chance to try to defend them to dad.
5: That this
8: it was
5: is
8: just,
5: true.
8: Oh, well, you're keeping it a secret. I'm going to go to all of your secret. But now dad's also mad at mom for having to keep the secret.
5: Dad just sounds like
4: dad's
5: you'd be getting mad.
4: Dad's annoying me now. See, I'm
5: Megan makes sense, though. Megan makes sense. Yeah. And that's why yeah. she'd be going, no, jerk.
4: All right. Thanks for calling, Megan.
8: Yeah. Have a good day.
5: You Bye. Too. Much love. Bye.
4: Well, that leaves Lisa in Sheboygan to be the tiebreaker gracious. Today.
5: Oh, she'd be loving
4: lying,
5: these days.
4: Is it lying to your parents if you're pretending to be more respectful and more proper?
5: I think there's a difference between respect.
4: I mean, my parents, they wouldn't even know me if I went in. Hello, mom and dad.
5: Hello, mother.
4: Hi.
5: Father.
0: Good morning.
4: Hello,
0: Hi.
4: Father.
0: Hi.
5: Good morning, Lisa.
0: Can I get $10?
4: No. You do sound like my kids.
0: Say to me.
4: Yeah, that's all they say. Uh-huh. Lisa,
0: can
4: you're
0: can
4: the tiebreaker.
0: Can you pass at me? Okay, I am going to have to go with Amelia on this one. Mm. I don't think that she's a jerk for hiding it.
4: Okay.
0: Really, I don't know that it's considered really lying.
4: Really?
0: I think that the type of like lifestyle that they're describing isn't like some crazy thing
5: Party,
0: that's different from
5: wild.
0: Who they are as people.
5: Sure.
0: Right. I think it's just like I'm choosing to not share like the bad girl parts of me kind of thing.
5: I'm an expressive
0: like.
5: Individual and I don't need my
4: I'm
5: father to see that.
4: I'm a naughty girl, cue Beyonce.
0: Yeah, like I have a sailor mouth, but when I would right. like be with my mom and my dad, I wouldn't talk like that. Mm. It's just like I'm being respectful. I know they don't like it, and so I'm not going to do it. I think it's just that kid trying to
5: still
0: keep,
5: appeal.
0: Like, the waters calm. Mm-hmm. Like, they're not changing who they are to come home and visit mom and dad and then going back and then putting on the dark black eyeliner and that kind of stuff.
5: Slamming
0: it just sounds
5: the
0: like they're trying to be respectful of their parents.
5: And in their space, well, too. And in their space,
4: and
5: too.
4: Honestly, like, my dad cussed all the time behind closed doors. So, like, when I cuss, I'm like, I don't know what you're going to say to me because I heard plenty of cussing growing up.
5: Mm-hmm.
4: And then it used to annoy me that it was, like, a different person on the out, right? So, like, I was like, you're not even, like, genuine.
5: Stop
4: and that's
5: lying.
4: The way the dad feels here, you know, like, oh, we've got to just put on a show for everybody. And she's like, that's not who I am.
5: What's hurt the dad the most is that he now realizes he's about the only person that doesn't know this about his own family.
4: There's
5: right.
4: Big,
5: and
4: yeah.
5: he's going, whoa. So y'all just out here been living this way and lying to me in my own house.
4: Like, yeah, they're adults. They can dress how they
5: grown.
4: Want, dude.
5: Right.
0: I really need a follow up. I need to know the details of Ooh. What they're actually hiding.
5: How they dress in, what they wear in,
0: no,
5: what are they
0: know
5: hiding.
0: What I mean? Like,
5: yeah.
0: because what are you seeing about an individual on Facebook that's really telling you who the person is?
4: I'm assuming so clothes was what I'm assuming partying, maybe.
5: As a
4: something
5: parent,
4: that she said we grew up in an extremely conservative family. So I'm assuming there's drinking, there's small clothes being worn, and maybe some other stuff. I don't know.
5: Gee, there's
4: is it
5: been
4: a little
5: things,
4: too sexual my, or something?
5: My parents have checked me on, and it's been of no consequence. They're like, you didn't say XYZ, and you forgot to admit this. And I've talked about my past and my parents have called me immediately and been like, well, and you also didn't include this part. And I'm like, oh, the parents just love to check their kids for any reason at any age.
4: Well,
5: y'all know that's the truth.
0: Yeah,
5: and their memory is always
0: we have
5: different.
0: That right.
4: You know what, Lisa? Well, actually, we need to go into childhood trauma with DZ. We got
5: to
4: go.
5: Here, and here goes dad over here trying to check their kids at any old age going, I don't care that y'all are 20s, 30s. I don't want y'all wearing booty shorts.
4: It's like, leave us alone.
5: Leave them alone. But not Lisa says, not the jerk, not the alone.
0: Yeah, I get it. I have adult children now, so there's that fine line between parenting and
4: you can't
0: and,
4: tell them what
0: you know,
4: to do.
0: Letting your
4: you
0: kid can't. Be an adult. Yeah.
4: What a nightmare. Ugh, hate it so
0: yeah.
4: much. All right. Well, Lisa, we love you. Have a great day.
0: Love you too. Bye.
5: Bye.
4: Wow. Not the jerk.
5: Not the
4: for
5: jerk.
4: Basically kind of putting on a show when you're around your parents. It's okay. If that's you and there's a lot of you listening, it's okay.
5: If
4: according
5: it's
4: to the listeners.
5: If it's in their household and you want to put long pants on, but you got the booty shorts
4: just
5: on underneath.
4: Just don't be a hoe on Facebook in case dad sees it.
5: Your dad going to see you it know? At some point. Lesson.
4: Mm-hmm. Exactly. Okay. Jokes. So it's an exciting day because we have Fright Fest tickets for Six Flags Great America every day this week on the show. We are going back to school right this week, man. Yeah. We're not messing around.
5: And we're
4: going to
5: get you right for sure.
4: Mm-hmm. So Six Flags Great America tickets. I said my kids heard these in the car yesterday and they won them. And I'm like, nope, they're going to a listener. Well,
5: do they realize somebody's also going to win season passes for next year?
4: No, they did not.
5: Oh,
4: tell our listeners.
5: There's a grand prize. Obviously, everybody that gets in also gets technically an opportunity because you qualify to win the season passes for next year. So not only are you getting four of them tickets for now,
4: then you're qualified for the season passes. Actually really awesome.
5: That's dope.
4: Okay. You want to go to Fright Fest because, tomorrow is September. We're talking spooky season, people. It's happening. It's happening. 414-533-1037. We're going to take caller 20. And by the way, after this, social media is making people obsessed with romance. I'll explain next. Hold on. Oh, my.

0: People are becoming obsessed with people romantically on social media, and I need to explain this because you might be part of the problem. Social media is fueling this, and it's becoming an issue.
1: I'm part of the problem, eh?
0: You're basically, I'll explain. It's a hot mess. Hurt. But first, Amber is in Menominee Falls this morning.
1: Amber.
0: Hey.
2: Hi.
1: Morning.
0: What are you up to?
2: I am... just pulled into work.
1: Ah. Oh, you in the lot. You said, I'm just let's slide real quick. Where do you work?
2: Preschool in Menominee Falls.
1: Oh, you Miss Teacher Lady. Okay.
0: Well, now it's about to get really busy with everybody going back, I bet. I hope that summer was, summer's nice. Enjoy.
1: She said over. Day one. Yeah. I heard that eye roll.
0: Day one of a full house. Here we go.
1: Day one of week 90.
0: Yep. Well, you know what? We're going to make it a little bit better going back today because you have officially won 4 day passes to Six Flags Great America 2026, and now you are in the grand prize drawing for 4 tickets for the 2027 season.
2: Yay, my son's going to be so excited.
1: Aww. That's so cool. How old's your son?
2: 11, and he's been dying to go to Six Flags all summer. We haven't went.
1: Perfect literal age for Six Flags.
0: Yep. Have you ever done Fright Fest or anything?
2: I have. He has not.
1: We're going to change that this year.
0: Nice. Well, they have Fright Fest. Family friendly fun is going to return. They have trick or treats. Oktoberfest is coming September 19th to Six Flags. So get your 2027 season pass during the lowest price of the year, which is right now until September 7th. Okay. So go get them at sixflags.com/greatamerica. Yes, an ad, but totally worth it because it's the lowest price of the year. So I would get them now.
1: Yeah. No, facts. Literally.
0: So get them for your stocking stuffers. Somebody's going to be in touch, Amber. Okay.
2: All right. Thank you guys so much.
1: You're so welcome. Have a great day at work.
2: You too. Bye.
0: Bye.
1: That was awesome.
0: That was really awesome. Another chance tomorrow, same time. And Doja Cat's tickets are coming up after 8 o'clock.
1: Ooh, double dip that chip.
0: Okay. Are you ready to discuss this? How social media is causing issues?
1: Yeah, I'm a little confused because you said I'm a part of the problem. And I know you mean like, not me, but like, what do you mean we are a part of the problem?
0: No, we are a part of the problem. What happened? What's part of the problem. They're saying that social media is fueling limerence, which is an intense form of romantic obsession.
1: I was going to say obsessing over something or somebody. Yes. Yeah.
0: Now, it's interesting, and I believe it. As someone who's dated with social media at my fingertips, it makes it, one, your exes don't just disappear. They're online for you to see all the time. Didn't used to be like that.
1: Fair.
0: You can go see what they're up to. They can see what you're up to. People start not even trying to stalk people, but just keeping their eye on someone, and it fuels this romantic obsession where they think something's it almost fuels something in their mind that's not happening.
1: I guess if you're still romantically involved or still connected with somebody, 100% is going to fuel
0: these
1: that.
0: People aren't, though.
1: But then you would have to be still connected, period, by being like friends on social media then, right? Right? You'd have to have access to these people.
0: Or you have
1: still
0: to follow them.
1: Right, so right. That's what I mean.
0: It doesn't even have to be somebody that you dated. That's the thing. It could just be somebody that, think about like guys sending us, you know, fire emojis and hearts and all these things.
1: People it's just like, reacting to your stories. Yeah. People that you don't even really know like that.
0: Mm-hmm. So limerence, if you don't know what that is, it's a term that was used to describe profound romantic infatuation. Okay. So that's frequent thoughts about your love interests and your moods. This is what's important. Moods are dependent on their actions and vivid fantasy. I found myself here where I am relying on it's delusion. It's delusion.
1: Well,
0: relying on what the relationship is on social media, but it's not real.
1: I'd call it borderline stalking, but limerence is the like step below. Like you ain't really taken that step yet to be stalker yet, but you're close.
0: You think something else is happening.
1: And you fantasize almost about what could be and actually isn't. Mm-hmm. Because the reality is limerence is usually one-sided, right? Limerence is not experienced by two people or else that would
0: be
1: called
0: romance. Then
1: they'd be
0: in a relationship or in love, yes.
1: That would be called romance.
0: Well, and you know what fuels it? The ability to see if someone's looking at your page. Mm. Like I was saying, Instagram, you can now pay to see if people are looking at your story. It's Instagram Plus. It's a perfect example. So it's like $4 a month. And it's a service that allows you to see how many times a person has viewed one of your stories. And then it shows you the timestamp. And then you can search even for a particular account. So say I want to see if my ex is watching my story and I want to know how many times. And then I go back and I go, well, he's in love with me because he watched. This is where I'm saying it fuels
1: people get obsessed and they go like,
0: it's nonsense.
1: It's a,
0: that's what I'm saying. You're like, oh, he saw my story. He likes me.
1: But then it opens the argument to say that this is a monetization of people's obsessions, right?
0: And
1: it's a monetization of people, not just romantically, but just even in business senses, yes, or, you know, in crush senses, celebrity senses, mm-hmm, right? You're paying to have access to these people's lives, and you're going in and giving them extra money to get inside look on behind the scenes things and all this, that, and a third, right? Basically going, I want to see all of these things so that I make myself more obsessed. Mm-hmm. It's a catch-22 because does social media make this easier? Yes, but we are also the ones seeking it, right? Like, if you're not looking for it, you're not going to find it.
0: Well, it's kind of like when Catfish came out first, and you would see these people in these pretend relationships online, mm-hmm, and they had gone to this place where they had really convinced themselves of some reality that wasn't real, and we realized there was some mental health issues. Mm-hmm. And so I think, unfortunately, social media is then fueling this to people where they are becoming romantically obsessed because they have access to people that they aren't dating. Maybe they did or didn't.
1: Ooh, yep.
0: And what's interesting is they're saying that the obsession now becomes a ritual, right? So this is how it becomes more of a problem. This is a neuroscientist like digging into our brains saying, you know, it now becomes an environment, and it now serves as the infrastructure for you to have this romantic obsession. Was you on social media? So,
1: and all of a sudden you're obsessed and you don't realize that you did it to yourself. That is insane.
0: Isn't that insane?
1: I mean, I believe it. I got no counter argument to it. Like, it just, it opens that door and goes, you can't even do nothing about it, because at the end of the day, we want this. People actively beg for this, right?
0: They're saying it
1: even
0: shows
1: if you're not
0: where you stand with somebody, if you have like watching them on social.
1: Everybody wants to know what everybody's doing, especially the people that are watching them.
0: That's
1: right?
0: It's
1: insane.
0: Isn't this crazy? Do you guys agree that social media is fueling limerence, which is a romantic obsession for people? Because as DZ said, if you were in a relationship, it wouldn't matter. If you both felt that way, you'd be
1: together, right?
0: So if you're watching somebody on social, did they watch?
1: Fantasizing about them,
0: right?
1: Did
0: they like my picture? Am I posting only for... this is a thing a lot of people do. They post for someone specific, and then they get mad when that person doesn't respond. And it's like, you are romantically obsessed online now with someone, and this isn't real.
1: I've realized people have done that. Yeah, you make specific posts about specific things, and you're like, dog, only two people in your life ever know what's going on, but you posted it on your story, my guy. Now everybody sees it, right? Like, it's almost like you catfishing it's almost like rage baiting, uh-huh, right? But you're click baiting because people are going to go, what's wrong? What's going on?
0: Well,
1: what's this?
0: And it leaves hope, I think, because I was thinking about when I dated a guy a few years ago, and I remember we broke up, and then he was still liking my stuff, and I was like, does he still like me? Like, it's confusing, right? And I get why, if you don't have a good head on your shoulders, you're gonna go,
1: yeah, you ain't solid.
0: You're gonna go to Delulu.
1: Delusional.
0: And a lot of us are Delulu because of social media, mm-hmm, right? We're not in reality, mm-hmm, anyway.
1: Mm-hmm.
0: And that's a whole mind F.
1: Already.

0: living in that virtual space.
1: I have thoughts.
0: Let's keep going.
1: All right, 414-533-1037. Is social media fueling romantic obsessions? We'll talk to you next.
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0: Thank you to everyone who has already bought tickets to our live show. Chris in Greenfield texted in and said, leaving our babies with the sitter. We definitely going to be there. Got to be there.
1: That's right. That's right. Listen, man, it's 18 plus. So if your babies ain't 18, your babies ain't coming.
0: We're doing Allie and DZ, the whole show live at Comedy Sports, because a lot of people want to watch us on the air. They want to see how it's done. So this will be a just live show at a venue, and it will be vulgar if we want. And so it's 18 plus.
1: If we want.
0: You know what I mean?
1: We're going to get to talk that talk, bro. Listen, y'all don't realize how much we technically do hold back, right? Respectfully. Obviously,
0: yeah,
1: of
0: you know, it's been a lot.
1: Obviously, you know.
0: So it's going to be a good night. And all the proceeds are going to go to Susan G. Komen the following weekend. So it's $25 a ticket, 1037kissfm.com. And they will sell out because, you know.
1: Because we're like that.
0: They will.
1: Yeah, yeah. Shout out Comedy Sports. We're going to be there, man.
0: So we were talking about how social media is fueling limerence, which is an intense form of romantic obsession.
1: Borderline stalking.
0: And how now features like Instagram Plus, where you can pay to see how many times someone looks at your story and views it, is leading people to have these ideas that they're becoming romantically obsessed with people through social. It's not real.
1: I have a question. Is it only stories, right? Like, because I like realistically, you can already see who's viewing your story when you're in your own profile. So what's the difference?
0: It shows you how many times they viewed your story and the timestamps, because yes, people will come back multiple times.
1: People are going back to revisit stories. Like literally go see and come back and watch it again. Mm-hmm. Now here, listen, hear me out. If I were to feel like I missed something in your story, I'm going to go back
0: and see
1: it.
0: I'll go backwards,
1: If I want to show somebody something,
0: I'll go back.
1: Show my

0: wife the story, and I know she's not following or maybe didn't see, I'm gonna go back and show. So that's just, I feel weird because it's applying the wrong meaning to some people's doings, right? Because somebody's gonna look at me, check their story out twice, and go, oh my gosh, DZ. No, son.
1: But
0: no limerence here.
1: But if I like somebody and I see him coming back repeatedly, in my mind, I can start to believe that this is a signal, right? Now, I could be like, oh, he likes me.
0: This is creepy.
1: And this is where people be like, oh, I'm getting led on.
0: We're getting misguided here,
1: They like something I posted, or they looked at my story multiple times, and then it's leading to people in this fantasy land. And we know it's an issue.
0: It's La La Land, and it's definitely DeLulu.
1: It's DeLulu. Like, we are living in a world where we are having these fantasies in our mind. I've done it. A lot of single people do it. People are in situationships right now telling themselves narratives that are not true.
0: That are not happening.
1: They're
0: not even close to real.
1: It's cuckoo.
0: And I'm not going to call it crazy. Because
1: I am, because I've been there.
0: No, but so many people.
1: And you lose it if you're not checked in.
0: It's crazy when one person's doing it. When it's a collective, now we got to call it something else, right? Yeah. Like, we got to call it some other application, because so many people doing it does not entail it being all that crazy.
1: Exactly. This is when, And you can see people looking at your TikToks if you have that set. I mean, they have that where it's like, oh, you can see who viewed it. I'm assuming it's still like that, but you have to agree to let people.
0: All the settings, right.
1: So Instagram is offering this to pay, which is crazy.
0: The amount of tracking that people like to do in their lives was genuinely frightening to me.
1: And like we're learning it with the flock cameras. How many people are getting in trouble for it now?
0: I remember at one point there was like a follower tracker. You had to buy an app. You had to get separate things. It was when Instagram was kind of first up, and it was like, find out who unfollowed, who refollowed, who's seeing your profile the most, and everybody got obsessed with it.
1: Yep.
0: I didn't realize it was, I guess, so dramatic now that it's gotten this bad. Mm-hmm. Now the applications itself, Facebook, Instagram, TikTok themselves are actually going as far as going, no, we'll give you the access.
1: Yeah.
0: We know who's seeing your stuff the most. If that's what you want, if you're this petitious and nosy, we will let you
1: be. Oh, and we are. We are. We want to know.
0: I love it.
1: I'm telling you. So the only way to really solve it is basically keep yourself private.
0: Stop.
1: And don't let them follow you, because like, we're never going to be private, but you can do it. So
0: let me ask, can some, like me, as somebody that doesn't care, doesn't rewatch, doesn't have the social media, the plus, the Instagram plus, whatever, can somebody with Instagram plus then track my watch habits, right? Like,
1: only if you're going back to their page.
0: Oh, well then, yeah.
1: They're tracking
0: that.
1: What you're, oh, somebody, I forgot this. Snapchat does it too. Thank you for texting that in. Snapchat has something similar. My sister has it and has become so self-absorbed, it's borderline disgusting.
0: It's crazy.
1: It also feeds into how hard it is to break trauma bonds.
0: Mm-hmm.
1: Yeah, you pay to see who's looking at your stuff.
0: Well, all
1: it's
0: of
1: crazy.
0: A sudden you break up with that ex, and that ex full circles, and you see that they see your story after a month of not talking. You go, maybe.
1: Oh, they love.
0: They still.
1: So you're saying there's a chance. Actually, no, we're not.
0: No, we're not.
1: But
0: at
1: anyway,
0: all,
1: so actually. That's that. Before we go to break, real quick, pull up Michael in Hartford and his wife Kathleen. Babe. I just have one bone to pick, real quick.
0: You got a bone?
1: I don't have a bone, but I got a bone to pick. Hi.
0: Morning, fam.
2: Morning.
1: They are taking Eileen to her first day of school.
0: Hi, mamas.
1: Eileen, have a great first day at school. Michael, don't ever text me again. Last night he sent me a picture of candy corn and said, "Happy Sunday."
0: Oh, goodness. So this is where we hang up on Mike.
1: This
0: right?
1: is where. No.
0: Oh, you're lucky. Your kid.
1: Goodbye.
0: You're lucky. Your kids
1: have
0: and wife
1: day.
0: Is in the car, boy. Ooh.
2: Love you guys.
1: Bye, you jerk.
0: Bye.
1: Who sends candy corn?
0: Have a great day, y'all.
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1: My name is Jessa. 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

0: Heads up, it's not Labor Day, everybody. It's not Labor Day. Somebody texted in and said, are you guys there? Isn't it Labor Day? I'm like, it's not Labor Day. It's next weekend. Get it together.
1: Next week, technically. But you on point, though. You close.
0: Kind of. I mean, it's late this year, so it's not today. But it is a time for back to school. I know my kids are going back tomorrow, which is exciting. And Owen told me, do not bug him today.
1: What do you mean, do not bug him today?
0: He has plans with his friends all day, DZ.
1: Oh, is this like their cap to the summer day or whatever?
0: Yep. He said last night he came into my room and it was almost dark. And he goes, I need to mow the lawn. I go, it's almost dark. He goes, I'm busy tomorrow. I'm going to be with my friends all day. And I need to get everything done so I can be. And I went, okay.
1: Oh, okay, Mr. Busy.
0: Okay. And he's like, we're celebrating before we start high school.
1: Ah, I get you.
0: He's stalking these kids, boy.
1: Yeah, come on. What y'all celebrating?
0: So they start tomorrow. And then when does yours go back?
1: So technically, we've got a split start because he's still on the young side. So our oldest is just now starting 5K, you know, kindergarten. So he's got a split start because of the name and analysis. Alphabet. So Thursday instead of tomorrow, like everybody.
0: That's the way kindergarten does it Thursday because they got to get used to it. But Lisa and Sheboygan said they have a split start with high schoolers, so the freshmen go alone. And really? I'm like, come on, get it together. Okay, you're old enough. You don't need a split start. Kindergarten, yes. High school,
1: for the babies, sure. But then, well, man, hear me out. Maybe if you got a ginormous high school with a bunch of kids. I had 1,000 kids in my graduating class. 1,000 plus, actually.
0: Oh, that's a lot.
1: So we had a lot of kids.
0: I had like 250. That's a lot.
1: We had 1,000 kids in a graduating class alone. So we had about 1,000 per.
0: That's a gurney?
1: 4,000 kids, right? Like
0: gurney's that big, huh? One high school?
1: There's enough kids. I mean, and it's only grown, I could imagine, right?
0: It's only one high school?
1: No, there's two.
0: Oh, there are? Jeez!

0: split campus
1: and two
0: frost off and then junior senior.
1: But so it's split campus for
0: freshman sophomore junior senior at another campus, right?
1: Yeah.
0: But 1,000 per graduating class, 4,000 plus kids.
1: Yeah,
0: we had a lot of kids, and I can imagine how that would be. Let the freshmen go one day by themselves.
1: Yeah,
0: if you're all at the same high school, could you imagine 4 grades at one high school?
1: No,
0: that'd
1: because
0: be crazy.
1: We had freshmen. We were in our own building. That's how they merged us. We had our own campus. We would take a bus to the high school, and then they would bus us to the other school across town for just the freshmen.
0: Huh.
1: So you would bus to bus. Yeah,
0: bus
1: it was.
0: To bus.
1: I mean, it worked. I mean, the freshmen were alone. We all came together that year from all the other schools that fed in this town I grew up in.
0: Yeah,
1: which is not anywhere near here, but in Southern Illinois. But yeah, it's back to school time, and they're not. And Hudson and I, meanwhile, are doing. So Owen's going to be with his friends all day. And Hudson and I have appointment after appointment. We're going to the orthodontist.
0: Good.
1: We have an appointment at the school with one of the teachers. Like, we have things to do today.
0: Oh, you guys are busy.
1: We are going, man. It's back to school, baby.
0: Yeah, ain't no time to play around no more.
1: What? Everybody's busy.
0: If you didn't get your sleep in check, too late.
1: Oh, well. Well, we do have Doja Cat tickets coming up.
0: Oh, snap.
1: That's exciting. That's going to happen in the next 10 minutes. And we might as well tell you about the big announcement we made this morning.
0: Say, speaking of tickets. We got tickets.
1: This is very exciting. We're taking Allie and DZ live on the road, everybody.
0: Jazz hands, baby. Woo! Jazz hands. Yeah.
1: I know a lot of people want to watch us on the air. They want to watch the show. So we're actually going to do it in front of an audience. And we're going to do it at Comedy Sports right downtown.
0: Mm-hmm.
1: You can buy a ticket right now. They're $25 a piece. And all the proceeds, every last dime, goes to Susan G. Komen because we're doing the walk the very next weekend.
0: Yeah. It's Comedy Sports for a cure, if you will.
1: Mm-hmm. And it's downtown right off of Water Street where we took our improv class.
0: Mm-hmm.
1: If you know where the McDonald's is by Walker's Point, it's like right across from
0: there. North,
1: oh, Lydia's,
0: man.
1: You know, yeah, you got it.
0: If you hit a Lydia's, you went just slightly too far. Turn around, you're right there.
1: Mm-hmm.
0: Other parking lot.
1: Exactly. So go get your tickets now. We're going to be vulgar, so it's 18 plus because we're going to be uncensored and unfiltered, but you'll see Am I the Jerk live. You'll see What Would DZ Do live. We're going to do everything. And there may be appearances from regulars, dogs. No,
0: not my dogs.
1: Maybe Doug.
0: You know, there's going to be a tripod to some degree, maybe.
1: Just saying.
0: Maybe.
1: And I see all you guys who have bought tickets, so thank you. Carl and Indy bought tickets. Anna in Milwaukee. Chris in Greenfield said him and the wife got a sitter.
0: Hey, buddy.
1: All you guys. Rudy the Ubi, our Uber driver. You guys, we see you guys.
0: We
1: Maggie
0: might just
1: and
0: have
1: Muskego.
0: To holler at him, man. He might be on to for Dear Passenger little segment or something, right? But get them tickets, 1037kissfm.com, because we are expecting a sellout crowd, y'all.
1: Rudy the Ubi can be the DD after the live show for three people, he said.
0: See? For three people. Well, because that's what he fits in his car.
1: Yeah. All right, Rudy, you're hired.
0: My guy.
1: Hi, it's me. I'm the one who wants to be. Because there is a bar there. Thank you very much, we will be enjoying.
0: We said live show, baby.
1: Yes.
0: We meant it. We're going to have a great time.
1: Tickets at 1037kissfm.com. And I would get them before they sell out because they are going to sell out.
0: Yeah, you don't want to wait on it. End up struck.
1: And then Doja Cat tickets are next. Shout out to everyone who texted in about school starting. We see you. A small Catholic school graduated 2001 and we had a split start, Nancy and Racine. Okay.
0: Shout out to split starters. My son Sammy, he's got a split start this year. Hopefully it's the last time ever.
1: Yeah, good luck. Don't manifest another one though.
0: Knock on wood for me.
1: Doja Cat tickets on the way. Hold on.
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0: 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You want to go see Doja Cat?
1: I actually feel like Doja would be a fun show. Mm-hmm. I ain't seen her live, and I'm not a huge fan, but she got enough music.
0: Did you see who she threw shade at the other day online? Because she just sits on live all the time, like TikTok live.
1: I feel like I might have seen an
0: Nicki Minaj. So Super Bass came on, and the second it came on, it's starting to play, and then she just slowly changes. She doesn't even look at the camera. She just immediately goes, changes it, and everyone's like,
1: Oh, sure.
0: She didn't say anything, but you could tell she was just like, unsubscribe.
1: Artist to artist, you know what that means. You know what that means when somebody changes your song, goes, we ain't playing that in this household.
0: I'm good.
1: Yikes.
0: Well, Doja Cat's coming to Chicago, and we were talking about this. She announced the tour over a year ago, and she's coming now. She's going to be at the United Center, so if you want to go, 414-533-1037, October 3rd, very soon.
1: That's
0: not too far
1: up.
0: away. 414-533-1037. Caller 25, good luck.

0: Well, Kira's in Milwaukee this morning calling for Doja Cat tickets. Hey, girl.
1: Morning, Kira.
2: Hey, guys.
0: What are you up to?
2: Nothing. Kids are at school, yes. So I'm just chilling and probably about to clean up a little bit.
1: Woo! Ooh, she vibing. So you just thought what you got is playing. You trying to win some tickets.
0: Is this their first day back?
2: Yes. Well, though, they went back last week.
0: Okay.
2: So this is second week.
1: Woo! I bet. Yeah. Second free week. Let's get it.
0: Free week for mom, and now you're going to Doja Cat.
2: Thank you.
0: You're so welcome. Congratulations. You and whoever you want. Going to go see her October 3rd at the United Center in Chicago, okay?
2: Yes, love it. Thank you, guys.
0: You're welcome. Hey, enjoy your day off, Mom. Finally.
2: Thank you.
1: Clean up and then vibe out.
2: Yes.
0: All right. Somebody will be in touch, okay?
2: Thank you. Have a good day, you guys.
0: You too.
1: Bye.
0: Same time tomorrow. Good luck.
1: Same place.
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5: You know who I can't stand? I can't stand Top Dog. Every time I turn on the radio, I hear him. Now he's on TV. I turned on the TV. I seen a commercial on my TV. He got billboards up everywhere. You can't get away from him. He on the sides of buses. He's everywhere. Now he's sponsoring stuff. You seen it coming down the timeline. Can't get away from him. We get it. Then the guy on the radio. I really hate him. His voice is irritating. It drives me crazy. I be driving. I be trying to snatch the radio out the car when he come on. He irritates me. Then my kids. He got my kids in it. My kids walking around talking about they gonna bite me. Then my dog. I'm looking at him funny like, I'm ready to get rid of you too. Get away from me.

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bit. Say, I got drive, I don't need a car. 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
2: I still think you're a jerk.
1: You get to be our moral compass.
2: No, wait, you're a jerk.
1: It's time to find out. Am I the jerk?
3: Look what you did, you little jerk.
4: She wants to know, Tessa, if she's the jerk for lying to her parents about who she is.
5: Tessa. Ooh.
4: This is tough because we always want to be respectful to our parents.
5: True.
4: And be polite. And let me just read
5: it. But you don't want to lie about who you are to your family either, though.
4: A lot of people do.
5: You're right.
4: A lot of people
5: go home
4: and become a different person.
5: Become another person.
4: She
5: if you
4: says,
5: know, you know.
4: Yep. Allie and DZ, am I the jerk for lying to my parents about who I really am? I grew up in an extremely conservative family. My siblings and I followed our parents' rules at home, but none of us really live that way anymore.
5: Heard.
4: When we visit, we still dress a little differently. Oh, they're dressing differently. We watch our language, and we generally avoid advertising the parts of our lives we know our dad would not approve of.
5: Okay.
4: Mom knows how we live. She's basically taken a "you're adults now" attitude.
5: Do what you want.
4: But dad apparently thought we were still living pretty much the way he raised us. Recently, he was using mom's computer. She had Facebook open and got quite an education.
5: Ah, so pops ain't on social medias like that. And he's seen how y'all was living. He's seen all them dang tattoos y'all got.
4: When we all got together afterward, he barely spoke to us. He did not like some of the pictures and the outfits we were wearing.
5: Sure.
4: For the record, our outfits weren't that racy in today's standard, but my dad, short shorts and crop tops can send him over the edge.
5: Too much belly button.
4: We handled him being disappointed, but mom says he's furious.
5: Wow.
4: Because he realized she's known about it and never told him.
5: So your dad feels like the only one that's out of the loop, basically, about how y'all really living in.
4: It sounds like they can't be themselves, though, in front of him.
5: So right.
4: She said, am I the jerk for lying to my parents about who I really am, Tessa?
5: Well, girl, you're not lying to your parents. You're lying to your dad.
4: Yeah, true.
5: It's only one of the two.
4: Mom's just going with it, because that's what moms do, man.
5: And moms tend to be usually the cooler one of the two when it comes to serious versus not serious.
4: This is a good moral dilemma. Like, do you continue lying to your parents? I use cuss words in front of my parents, and I've had friends go, you cuss in front of your parents?
5: Yeah.
4: That's so crazy. And I'm like, is it? But I was watching one of the dating reality shows, like a Love is Blind or whatever, and one of the complaints for the couples was they had gone to visit the parents, and the guy was cussing in front of her parents, and she goes, I've never had a man cuss in front of my parents. It was so disrespectful.
5: And it was off-putting.
4: And that seemed fair to me, and I thought, well, dang, I cuss in front of my parents, but when I'm watching it with the other way, I'm like, that's a little weird.
5: You do hear it and receive it.
4: He was a guest, but you know.
5: Yeah, but yeah, I get where you're coming from with it.
4: So is she a jerk for lying about who she is? Or are they just pretending?
5: I wouldn't call it pretending. I would consider it being respectful, because it's not like they're lying about who they are. They're just not telling their dad in his own household who they are.
4: Mm-hmm.
5: Is he out with them most days when they're out about living their lives? No.
4: If he sees him at Summerfest, he'll die.
5: You feel me? That's what I'm talking about. If he were to see you out and about, it's not like he would.
4: Tessa, what are you wearing?
5: If he were to get rude and not acknowledge you as his kid, his daughter, his son, whatever, for the way you dress, that's weird.
4: It doesn't even sound like they're doing anything that crazy.
5: It just
4: sounds like they dress racy and they dress the way everybody else dresses.
5: So you wear booty shorts and
4: so
5: cowboy boots.
4: So
5: oh my God.
4: Else.
5: So does you feel me? Like everybody's doing this right now.
4: Yeah, I got
5: a pair of booty shorts. Okay, obviously I don't, but you know what I'm talking about.
4: I can only get one cheek in mine.
5: Same girl.
4: So I know. Seriously. Okay. Is she the jerk for lying to her parents about who she is? 414-533-1037. The phones are already lighting up this morning, and I love it, dude. All right. We're going to see what you guys say next.
1: Call or text Allie and DZ right now. 414-533-1037.

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2: I still think you're a jerk.
1: You get to be our moral compass.
2: No, wait, you're a jerk.
1: It's time to find out. Am I the jerk?
3: Look what you did, you little jerk.
4: Tessa wants to know if she's the jerk for lying to her parents about who she really is. She said, we grew up in an extremely conservative family, and my siblings and I followed the rules at home, but none of us live that way anymore. Mm-hmm. So we just pretend when we go home. We wear different clothes. We don't say bad words.
5: Yeah. Y'all cover the tattoos, and y'all don't say the potty words, right?
4: That's not really who we are, though. And Dad saw Mom's Facebook, got an education, and is very upset. So she wants to know, are we the jerk for lying? Because you do it out of respect a lot of times. But some would say you're also not being yourself.
5: Yeah, you're not. Well, you're not being yourself, but you're also worried about, you know, the people that raised you. And arguably, if they raised you right, it doesn't matter what you look like. Don't matter what you dress like. It's really about the character. Mm-hmm. But here, this is where character is drawn, and it's jerk or not the jerk here.
4: Well, Amelia, she's back in Milwaukee.
5: Oh, my goodness.
4: She wants you to know she went to Carol G, and she tagged you in it.
5: Ooh, well, I didn't go, so why you got to rub it in?
4: I mean, Carol G, that's like iconic. Well,
5: yeah, it's amazing. She's Colombian, all the things. She's on the run right now, baby.
4: Oh, that's why you tagged him, because she's Colombian.
5: She's from Medellin. Yeah. We used to be neighbors.
6: Well, you missed it. It was a show you had to go to, DZ. It was a really good show.
5: I believe it. That's awesome, though.
4: Well,
5: it was
4: Amelia,
5: good to hear from you.
4: It is. We're glad to have everybody back now with school coming back finally. Is she the jerk for lying to her parents about who she is, Amelia?
6: No, I don't think so. I think it's out of respect. Mm-hmm. And I'm going to tell you why.
4: Yeah, tell us.
6: Me being in my 40s, I am my dad's house. When I go to his house, I am not allowed to cuss. Mm-hmm. I'm not allowed to say things like that out of respect. I remember I slipped one time where I said something and he told me he didn't like that. I was like, oh. So I remember my cousin-in-law, he knows I have a potty mouth. I have to say the mouth.
4: Same, girl.
5: And we work in radio,
6: So I'm like, so it's really bad. And then I told him, I don't trust him from it. I was like, yeah, right. I don't believe you. He really tried to test me. Every time he did, I'm like, just wait till I get you.
5: So he tried to rile you up on purpose so that you'd curse in front of your daddy. See, no, your cousin's the jerk there in that situation.
4: Jerky, jerk.
6: I'm like, just wait. But I think it's out of respect. And the dad shouldn't not get mad. I mean, at the end of the day, they followed your rules and everything. Now it's them to be their own person.
4: The jerk.
6: That's what I look at.
4: If they're not letting you be who you are? That's where I get annoyed, you know?
5: I don't think the dad is stopping them. I just think the dad didn't like the fact that he saw it so out loud and pronounced on social media going, oh, so you guys are just out here showing the whole world everything, and I'm the only one that thinks you guys are respectful kids. That's what dad was worried about.
4: It's a lie.
5: You guys been lying to me.
6: It's the change. It's time to change. Especially if they're the older adults.
5: Older adults are the worst.
6: Yeah. Exactly. You know, you did your best as a parent. You raised them and everything, and they respect you. Yep. To this day, when they go to your house, they still respect you. Mm-hmm. It's just that when they're outside the house, they get to be themselves.
5: They live their own lives. Yeah. And I like that. No, I like that answer right there.
4: All right, Amelia. Yeah. Thanks for calling. She said, not the jerk. All right.
6: No.
4: I say cuss all day.
6: Funny, guys.
5: Cuss all day and wear the booty shorts. Love.
4: Bye.
6: Bye.
4: Well, Megan in West Dallas does not agree with Amelia.
5: Ooh.
4: Megan, good morning.
7: Good morning.
5: So morning.
4: Tessa's lying to her parents about who she is, and she wants to know if she's a jerk for that. She's saying, this is the moral dilemma. I try to be respectful, but I'm really not being myself at all.
5: You think she's being a jerk?
7: So I do think she's being a jerk, but I do understand the respect thing.
5: Yes. Sure.
7: I think dad is more of that mom knew, and
5: he's been in the dark.
7: They were hiding it from him only, and it's like, well, mom knew, and mom doesn't seem to care. Mom's like, hey, whatever, you're an adult.
5: Yep.
7: Dad might have that sentiment had you just been honest with him, because a lot of parents.
4: But you don't feel comfortable with him because you don't have the emotional connection with him. Because

0: because he's judgmental.
1: And you know your dad.
0: Which is why, that's why you,
1: And that's why you've been admitting it, and that's why even mom was kind of going along with it, because otherwise mom would have been show dad and been like, look at the way your daughters are dressing. Look at what your son's out here doing. Look
2: that's
1: at whatever
2: fair.
1: X,
0: Megan,
1: Y, Z.
0: Megan, my parents get into I've heard this argument with my parents all the time, where my dad is mad at my mom because she knew something he
1: about
0: didn't.
1: Y'all.
0: It's like, well, we don't tell you anything because
1: you trip out.
0: Because you're not a safe space, dude. Like, what
1: that.
0: Do you want?
1: Fair. I feel that.
0: I mean...
2: I can understand that. I just think, too, like, mom might have, like, had mom known. Like, mom obviously knew they were trying to keep it a secret. 100%. She was probably trying to be respectful. Like, okay, they don't want to tell dad.
1: Plus, you're
2: adults.
1: But
2: had, like, they just been out with it, dad, mom might have been defending them the whole time and saying, you know, just get over it. They're adults. Like, her sentiment.
1: True.
2: But they didn't even give her the chance to try to defend them to dad. Oh, well, you're keeping it a secret. I'm going to go along with your secret. But now dad's also mad at mom for having to keep the secret.
1: Dad just sounds like
0: dad's
1: you'd be getting mad.
0: Dad's annoying me now. See, I'm
1: Megan makes sense, though. Megan makes sense. Yeah. And that's why she'd be going, no, jerk.
0: All right. Thanks for calling, Megan.
2: Yeah. Have a good day.
1: You too. What's up? Bye.
0: Well, that leaves Lisa in Sheboygan to be the tiebreaker today.
1: Oh, she'd be loving these days.
0: Is it lying to your parents if you're pretending to be more respectful and more proper?
1: I think there's a difference between respect.
0: I mean, my parents, they wouldn't even know me if I went in. Hello, mom and dad.
1: Hello, mother.
0: Hi.
1: Father.
3: Good morning.
0: Father.
3: Hi.
1: Good morning, Lisa.
3: Can I get $10?
0: No. You do sound like
3: my
0: kids.
3: Say to me.
0: Yep. That's all they say. Uh-huh. Lisa, you're the tiebreaker.
3: Can you cash at me? Okay, I am going to have to go with Amelia on this one. Mm. I don't think that she's a jerk for hiding it.
0: Okay.
3: I don't know that it's considered really lying.
0: Really?
3: I think that the type of like lifestyle that they're describing isn't like some crazy thing
1: party,
3: that's different from
1: wild.
3: Who they are as people.
1: Sure.
3: Right. I think it's just like I'm choosing to not share like the bad girl parts of me kind of thing. Is
1: I'm an expressive
3: like.
1: Individual and I don't need my
0: I'm
1: father to see that.
0: I'm a girl, cue Beyonce.
3: Yeah. Like I have a sailor mouth, but when I would like be with my mom and my dad, I wouldn't talk like that. Mm-hmm. It's just like, I'm being respectful. I know they don't like it. And so I'm not going to do it. I think it's just that kid trying to
1: still
3: keep
1: appeal.
3: Like the waters calm.
1: Mm-hmm.
3: Like they're not changing who they are to come home and visit mom and dad and then going back and then putting on the dark black eyeliner and that kind of stuff.
1: Slamming
3: it just sounds
1: the
3: like they're trying to be respectful of their parents.
1: And in their space too. And in their space too.
0: Honestly, like my dad cussed all the time behind closed doors. So like when I cuss, I'm like, I don't know what you're going to say to me because I heard plenty of cussing growing up.
1: Mm-hmm.
0: And then it used to annoy me that it was like a different person on the out, right? So like I was like, you're not even like genuine.
1: Stop
0: and that's
1: lying.
0: The way the dad feels here, you know, like, oh, we've got to just put on a show for everybody. And she's like, that's not who I am.
1: What's hurt the dad the most is that he now realizes he's about the only person that doesn't know this about his own family.
0: There's
1: right.
0: Big,
1: and he's going, whoa. So y'all just out here been living this way and lying to me in my own house.
0: It's like, yeah, they're adults. They can dress how they want, dude.
1: Right.
3: I really need a follow up. I need to know the details of what they're actually hiding.
1: How they dress in, what they wear in, what are they hiding.
3: You know what I mean?
1: Yeah.
3: Like, because what are you seeing about an individual on Facebook that's really telling you who the person is?
0: I'm assuming clothes was what I'm assuming partying maybe.
1: As a
0: something
1: parent.
0: That she said we grew up in an extremely conservative family. So I'm assuming there's drinking, there's small clothes being worn, and maybe some other stuff. I don't know.
1: Gee, there's
0: been
1: things.
0: Is it a little too sexual or something?
1: My parents have checked me on, and it's been of no consequence. They're like, you didn't say XYZ, and you forgot to admit this, and I've talked about my past, and my parents have called me immediately and been like, well, and you also didn't include this part. And I'm like, the parents just love to check their kids for any reason at any age.
0: Well,
1: y'all know that's the truth.
3: Yeah,
1: and their memory is always different.
3: That right.
0: You know what, Lisa? Well, actually, we need to go into childhood trauma with DZ. We got
1: to
0: go.
1: And here goes dad over here trying to check their kids at any old age, going, I don't care that y'all are 20s, 30s. I don't want y'all wearing booty shorts.
0: It's like, leave us alone.
1: Leave them alone. Lisa says, not the jerks, not alone.
3: Yeah, I get it. I have adult children now. So there's that fine line between parenting and
0: you can't
3: and,
0: tell them what
3: you know,
0: to do.
3: Letting your
0: you
3: kid can't. Be an adult. Yeah.
0: What a nightmare.
3: Mm-hmm.
0: Ugh, I hate it so much. All right. Well, Lisa, we love you. Have a great day.
3: Love you too. Bye.
1: Bye.
0: Wow, not the jerk.
1: Not the jerk.
0: Basically kind of putting on a show when you're around your parents. It's okay if that's you and there's a lot of you listening. morning, it's okay, if according to the listeners.
1: If it's in their household and you want to put long pants on, but you got the booty shorts
0: just
1: on underneath.
0: Just don't be a hoe on Facebook in case dad sees it.
1: Your dad going to see it at some point. Lesson. Mm-hmm.
0: Exactly.
4: It's Allie and DZ. 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
4: Like Anakin from Waukesha. So am I the jerk if I don't hire my friend's kid?
6: Yes.
1: Oh! He didn't even need to hear nothing else or ask any more questions.
4: I like
1: he
4: it right
1: yes.
4: away. Yes.
6: I think that he's a jerk because aren't you able to like have a job until you're like 15 or something? I think that's just a little rude.
4: Or little Anna in Waukesha.
7: Well, I don't have a shout out, but I have something to say.
4: Oh, go for it. I love this.
7: So this might disappoint a lot of fans, but I'm actually the next co-host.
4: That could be you.
5: Don't gotta be from Waukesha.
4: We call it Talkesha now.
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1: What's up? 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If I can play you a song to help out with that, give you a shout out, do anything.

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3: Welcome back to Ask Hassilis. I'm Weston. What's your question?
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1: We've all had those moments. What is something you've said that you're like, I immediately wish I could like rewind it and wish I never said that? Over the weekend, I said, hey, I don't think we've met yet, to a person I've met four times. The cringe is unreal today. What about you?

0: question he's been dying to ask you. I'm just asking with Brew.
1: Oh, what's going on, Jada? We're talking on the show right now. What's the thing you said you wish you could have took back immediately after saying it?
2: I met one of my good friend's new boyfriends, and as we were like talking and hanging out, I like blurted out like, "Oh, this is the one."
1: It's like, and "Oh, welcome."
2: Immediately, oh my gosh, my friend was like, "Yes, he's the one." Like, and
1: yeah, wait, who was that guy in our apartment 2 days ago? That wasn't him, no. Take it back. Yeah. Rewind.
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It's 11. And what's up? It's

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1: 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What was something you said you immediately wished you could have taken back? 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
7: 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I seen a commercial on my TV. 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You can't get away from him. He on the sides of buses. 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Now he's sponsoring stuff. You seen it coming down the timeline. Can't get away from him. We get it. Then the guy on the radio, I really hate him. His voice is irritating. It drives me crazy. I be trying to snatch the radio out the car when he come on. He irritates me. Then my kids, he got my kids in it. My kids walking around talking about they gonna bite me. Then my dog, I'm looking at him funny like, I'm ready to get rid of you too. 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Tell him whatever point you was trying to prove, you proved it. 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
1: What's going on today, Bridget? It's Brew. And what did you say that you immediately wish you could have taken back?
2: Oh, God, I was on a date with this guy, and he just made me laugh. And I was like, oh, my God, you remind me of my ex.
1: Ooh. No coming back. That's it. And check, please.
2: Yes, exactly. And I was just like, aww. I'm so sorry. It's because he made me laugh. Yeah. It was a joke.
1: When he was leaving, he even paid for the bill like my ex. Oh,

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1: Yeah, if we need to turn this Monday around for you, I got just the thing coming up. All the feels, the good news from around the world, from your life. We want to shout all out, all the good things out. Let me know your good news at the Brew Show, and we'll share it next for all the feels.

0: The feel-good story you didn't know you needed. 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
1: Yeah, what's up, Avery? All right, hit me with your good news.
2: Hey, so I have been asking for a little bonus at work for a couple weeks now, and they finally just approved it. And it means I'm going to get to take this vacation I've been dreaming about for literally years.
1: Yes. Oh my gosh, that's amazing. Where's the dream spot too? I gotta know. I wanna paint the picture.
2: Yeah. So I've actually never been out of the country, so I'm gonna go to Italy.
1: Oh my goodness. Summertime, Aperol spritz in hand, a raise in the bank. This is amazing. I'm living vicariously through you right now so hard. This is amazing. I love that.
2: I'll call you and let you know how it is.
1: Oh, who else needs a vacation? All right, let me hit you with today's quote. The older you get, the more you realize peace isn't boring. It's the goal.
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0: Have you seen those Russian floating folk dancers that look like they're gliding on air?
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of the summer, Ariana Grande, Bruno Mars. Also, the longest running number one song in country makes its debut in the countdown. It's all coming up next for Brews Beats. Hang on.

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Always live on the free Odyssey app. Ready to hear your top four songs of the day? Play that beat! Woo! It's Bruise Beats, number 4.

That one been on repeat in my head for days. Somber. My body isn't ready. Kicking off your Monday countdown. Bruise Beats. It's Olivia Dean here at number 3. So easy to fall in love.

Bruno Mars, number two on Bruise Beats today. Top four songs decided by you. And this one has been number one for like the whole summer.

0: I tell myself every week is that I'll get gas before work. 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Jack, what's the lie you tell yourself every week?
1: Every single week I say, hey, I don't need a grocery list. 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
0: Oh, that's just a disaster. 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
0: Turns out sweats and a tank top is pretty comfy to scroll on your phone with. 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
1: Period. 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

bit. 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

0: What if the thing you're listening to right now never got interrupted? What if it could play uninterrupted from room to room on Sonos? What if you start with two Sonos speakers just to see how it feels? What if you really like how it feels and you become a Sonos person who can't stop saying to their friends, "What if you start with two Sonos speakers just to see how it feels?" Because it's not magic, but it's not not magic.
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1: Hey, thanks so much for hanging out today with me, Brew. 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
1: All right, a brand new Love 'Em or List 'Em to tackle next with Kelly. She hit us up about her boyfriend who follows someone on social media. And here's the problem she has with that. Hang on, she'll explain next for Love 'Em or List 'Em.

0: One date, one story, one big decision. Brew has the juicy details, the good, the bad, and the, are they serious? With Love 'Em or List 'Em.
1: Kelly, what's going on today?
2: Oh, Brew. So I know everyone has, well, most people have celebrity crushes, right? Yeah. But my boyfriend follows one influencer, just one, like it's his full-time job.
1: Oh.
2: Like, he likes every photo. He comments with fire emojis on everything. He knows where she's vacationing before I do.
1: Oh,
2: and
1: I'm
2: like a fan too. So I'm like, what the? So last week he says, you know, if she ever DM'd me, I'm sure you'd understand.
1: What?
2: I'm sorry, would I?
1: What?
2: Would I though? But anyway, I just want to know, do you think this is a harmless fantasy or just wildly disrespectful?
1: Oh,
2: should I love him or list him?
1: Wow. Wow. That is a handful to look at right now. This guy is in the DMs. I mean, celebrity crush normal. Following influencers, okay, yeah, fine. Even if you're occasionally liking pictures, most people don't like that. I know my fiance would be pissed if I did that. Every photo, tracking vacations, this is like no longer casually crushing. He's like campaigning for this girl
2: this
1: to like him.
2: Next level.
1: Yeah.
2: Absolutely.
1: Oh, my gosh.
2: Yeah, and it's absurd.
1: I know where I stand
2: on this.
1: I don't
2: even think he understands how ridiculous he looks, you know?
1: Yeah, and that's the other thing, too. He's making you look bad. If your friends see him or something, commenting publicly.
2: Come on. Girl. I was real comfortable.
1: Oh, God. You know, I know where I stand
2: like
1: on this
2: my
1: one.
2: Girlfriend.
1: Exactly. Let's get some more feedback from our listeners, though. I have a feeling where this one's going to go, but we'll let you know tomorrow if you should love them or list them, okay?
2: Thank you.
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1: That was a doozy a few minutes ago. It's Brew. 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Is that a deal breaker in your eyes? I have a feeling I know where this is going to go. 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
7: 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I seen a commercial on my TV. 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Now he's sponsoring stuff. You seen it coming down the timeline. Can't get away from him. We get it. Then the guy on the radio, I really hate him. His voice is irritating. It drives me crazy. I be driving. I be trying to snatch the radio out the car when he come on. He irritates me. Then my kids, he got my kids in it. My kids walking around talking about they gonna bite me. Then my dog, I'm looking at him funny like, I'm ready to get rid of you too. Get away from me. 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Top Dog Law.
8: 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The stairs were too much. With Camzyos, my

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Lotto's going to be opening up for her. 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
1: 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Or better yet, go to Times Square, take a picture of me with a Kodak. 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

Olivia Rodrigo had her Daisy Chains Festival over the weekend. 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All the ladies in the industry. 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

40 was such shebang. 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Yeah.

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0: It's a new week on Allie and DZ. So not only are we celebrating back to school, but
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0: 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It all happens every day starting at 6 on Allie and DZ.

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1: 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He got billboards up everywhere, you can't get away from him. He on the sides of buses, he's everywhere. Now he's sponsoring stuff, you seen it coming down the timeline. Can't get away from him, we get it. Then the guy on the radio, I really hate him. His voice is irritating, it drives me crazy. I be trying to snatch the radio out the car when he come on. He irritates me. Then my kids, he got my kids in it. My kids walking around talking about they gonna bite me. Then my dog, looking at him funny like, I'm ready to get rid of you too. Get away from me. Please deliver this message to Top Dog. Tell him whatever point you was trying to prove, you proved it. If you get into an accident, that's who you call. Top Dog Law.
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0: know it's in here somewhere. 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
1: 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What if you start with two Sonos speakers just to see how it feels? 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Because it's not magic, but it's not not magic.

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